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Alright, would you be able to shout out to Dallas PK and then in the clear at Homer for about 30 minutes? Would you be able to get in the clear at Homer with 30 minutes?

0: and Death 13 are speeding. Hold it over. Yes, CN 2983 at 733. Good evening to you. On duty at 1600 and 1420 respectively. CGBO 5776. Actually, I just have a cancellation for you for the Whitehall sub if you're ready. Over. GDO 5875-5875, canceled. That was...
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2: oh. 905, all clear, La Crescent, and I'm guessing K53 is also.
0: You can show that, canceled. 1907-1907, MRS, over.
2: Dispatcher CP 7595. Got a 346 is stepping into Homer right now, but an LTA that's going to be, or excuse me, 346 is stepping into Dunhauer. An LTA is going into Homer. If you see some approaches coming up to either one, that's why. Over.
0: And also, is your train is all filled? Correct, Kelvin? Alright, and if you would do me a favor and give me a call when you guys are going through a cat field so I can remember to talk to the point about your outbound and your backhaul, I would really appreciate that. Okay, so this will be track authority number 1139. 1139, issue 2, the CN 2983, 2983 East, at Blair. Checkbox 2, TWO. Proceed from milepost 163, 163, to milepost 100, 100, on Whitehall Submain. 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Over.

All right, Trans Authority 1139-1139 to the CN 2983-2983 East. Shows okay at 1909-1909 MRS. Going to Hatfield. Thank you. 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
0: QB City 37 South, so you can see the mile post 143, 143, mark that up, it's terminal 4039, so it's 9 and 18.
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0: 2026 to the CC 8905, 8905 South to FC8. That mouth was 154-114. Check on 1, track number 4042-4042 is void. Check on 2, proceed from Zulf. Mouth was 143-143, mark that sub on that track. Track number 4043-4043, so I said 2, numbers 1 and 2, dispatch RD field.
3: CGBO. And then CP 2224 has authority to open up at the short line switch west fly and enter the siding. Blocks our flight over.
0: That is all correct, over. So I check 2, numbers 1 and 2, okay, top of 1916, 1 hour, 6 RDC.
4: UP detector, milepost 168.2.
0: Hey, go ahead.

Copy that, GC. 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

0: 5930 is good. No exceptions at this time. Excuse for changes there. Call off Mark, you said, almost.
1: So, Rick.
0: That's correct. And, all right, copy. Signal indication here. As soon as I can get you going, you already got one stalled on the hill there. Okay.

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track call number 44044, May 22nd, 2026, to the CDC 5037 South, SCHF Mount 138138. 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

4044, so I'll check 3, number 2721, okay, time is 1926, 1926, RDVO. 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What's up?

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Sounds good. 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
1: 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You guys come up on the sighting yet at all? Mississippi Bridge. How far are you open for right now? 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

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Over. 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All right, I might have to stick this 346 on the side.

0: 22-24 is all clear of the lacrosse siding. Also, just handled line lock check for the siding. Siding is clear. We'll see how this pans out, but I'll let you know if I'll let you know when you come back out.
1: Stop. Switch 400, 294.895, flex is moving.

Hotel for Conference Special Lolo. Heard their last spiel, anything else? I went Nona and then what, over. Alright, got that as well. Initials GB for your report. 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We're good night as well. 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Mechanical up.

0: PKC detector. Mile 2, 3, 5, point, 4, coma, 5, 6 degrees. Axles 4, 8. No alarms. Length 9, 9, 8. Mile 2, 3, 5, point, 4, out.
1: Falcon 3 on your way up. 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
3: On it clear, Monroe West, no restrictions, tow man, yeah, all that. Six bus, door 6 first.
2: Number 6 for the first bus. Hey, guess what?
3: Six bus.
2: It's raining.
4: Could roll by both sides. Have a good trip. Over.
2: Roger, thanks for the roll by. I like an edge now.
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1: Surface
0: is at 280 CP 89 on 5. Not going so well though.
2: Trailer 2 in my side, mark right rear, have a good night.
1: Yeah, thanks. 644 out. Track number 4045, 4045, May 22nd, 2026, CP 8905, 8905 South. Yes, please, CHM, Mopples 143,
3: and then.
2: Done.
3: I think Mike's putting them on duty at 840. I think that they should be out there by the time we get there, I hope.
1: Mercedes, the follow wind switch in reverse position, north, RTH, not a switch cannon.
3: Yes, he wants them to make it because they don't have anybody and they don't have a transportation company, so, you know.
1: Okay, 21,

0: check 14045, tell us take 3, number 2, chain 21, okay, time is 1942.
1: Trash 4. 3. 2. 1.

Martinez, 12 RTC, home of the... Sorry about that. Go ahead. Yep, TGBO looks good. 5941, good for the train. 1830 on duty is what I show. Okay. Nina, so if you guys want to pull up to Bikini, that'll be fine for now, and I'll get you going as soon as I can.

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0: You get a little closer now, I don't know what's going on.
1: All right, here we go.
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1: 2�, 4167, over. Direct 1 40 46 4046, May 22nd, 2046, to the KCSL 4092, North RTA, 8K. 652 proceeding from North RTA, Cox, with Kane, to drop on main track. 659, the vector of the CP, 905, 8905, South, SWTH. At North, NRTH. Big line 20, speed press up the following switch, known as in all position, North, NRTH, guiding switch K. Check 1 40 46, 4046, with I say 3, number 2, 7 20, 1 Tangley, special RDCO.

0: Martin, over. I got 112 cars for you. Okay, come in, over.
1: That's me.
0: Four. Side loop, okay, you're talking two-track, over? Okay, shoving one track for the inside loop, here we come.
2: Three. Two.
3: Shop chart 342. What do you guys got going on here?
2: Half. That'll do.

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1: CCKP detector, mile 220.0058 degrees, passive 778, no alarm, length 119.63. Mile 220.0.
2: Amtrak 7 apart in Tomah, on a clear, 241 west of the main, no further restrictions, over.
3: Clear, no restrictions, 4753.
2: 4753.
3: Sorry, just flatbed, no idea where it is or who put it where. I've been thinking something, I was going to sit there.

0: 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Mile 2, 3, 5.4. Toma 5, 6 degrees. Axles 4, 6, 0. No alarms. Length 4, 8, 6, 3. Mile 2, 3, 5.4. Out.
1: Besides that, 6.4. 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
3: Dispatch, be 8004, over.
4: Bonding, over.
3: Hector said he's changing up the set out there. He said the 96 car is on the head end. Probably have to call him for a debriefing on the pickup.
4: The head 96 car, over.
3: That's what he said here.
4: All
3: right, how close is that?
4: 227.
3: Thank you, dispatch out. 611 over. South Texas, get up there.

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1: I'm in a first emergency area. Where are you, sir?

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1: Amtrak 7, Raymore, no further restrictions, over.
2: Yes, contact Real Lisbon Radio.
0: 4-4, you can put them on east and stop. We're three cars east. South stop, 6-4.
2: Clear. That should be 70-20 is bouncy, you say, or?
3: Flight on the NS 4852, over.
2: Understood. Making our way up to Lewiston, just so you know, to try to get some of this jazz out of Portage.
0: Go to 65, 644.
2: Correct.
0: 65, here we go.

0: All right, I'm here. All I got was restricted. I get a car count. I want to verify the derail. One, back 6644.
1: Restricting 6927, 6928. Bear stop half for division, 644 over.
2: Excessive bouncing over speeds of 40 mph. Is it severe enough where we need to restrict our speed to minus 40 over?
1: That's what I'm doing.
2: I get it. Just need to make sure that we're all on the same page. Has any of the wheels been inspected for any excessive flat spots on them?
1: No, it has.
2: Understood. Well, I will make sure that it is booked accordingly and communicated out. Thank you.
1: We're lined up. I'll give you a 25.
2: I believe you guys. I don't think that's required, but if you're saying to see how much you guys are bouncing around, I'm sure we can pull it down low just to check it out.

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2: 34 over. End up off the east leg down one track.
3: Vegas, up a one and track wind up.
0: Short,
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0: 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Coma number 2. Name 57 degrees. Axle 48. No alarm. Link 978. Mile 254.0. 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
0: Amtrak 7 West on the main, station board Bangor. 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

see if you were to search in the Dirty West Tower.

That is all correct. CP-22-24 at the short line flick west fly has authority to open up and enter the siding. Behind KCS-4167 east, who is at Grand Crossing. And blocks will be applied over.

0: That is all correct, sir.
1: 20. 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
1: I should have

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1: Axle
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0: Clear 20. Actually, shorten them up. Let's go 15. CP Smart Sand, over. Crossing.
1: Yep, shove it all the way to the clearance mark there on the east or west, whatever side you're going on.
0: Okay, press 20, 20.
1: Signals
0: there. Here we go. Put them on easy stop in 15. Or anywhere. All I gotta do is cross site.
2: All but, and I say but, I think what they're going to do is there's going to be an S-753 empty sitting at Hiawatha, and I think they're going to have you guys drag it down the rapids. I'm not positive because I think the inbound is qualified, but if they're not, that seems to be the plan, so I just want to give you a heads up on that, over. That's all correct. It's a holiday weekend after all. So I'll talk to you guys when you get into Rapids. I'll have more info by then. Thank you. RTC out.

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Axis 3 9 6. 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

0: 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Over.
1: 68, over.
0: Go ahead,
1: over. Yeah, I'm getting ready to double up here on A-Track. Where's that 547 getting to?
0: And Douglas, over.
1: At Camp Douglas, are they on the move?
0: They're on the move.
1: Alright, what do you got going west? I guess just traffic in general after that.
0: Alright, so we got a 247 departing Portage now. We got a 249 on duty at 2000. We got a 641 / ice, another I-60 blah. We got a 346 at McGarry. That's the immediate stuff, or...
1: Alright, when I double up, I'm just going to have to walk up about 40 or so cars, do a dump test on that marker, and then we'll have to switch ends. We'll be ready to run around on the main.
0: Alright, because I got to get this thing 547 up to Madary to meet 346. Of course, I got to do that power... It's a damn circus.
2: Dakota?
1: So, if we can, once that 547 gets out of the way, if we can run around right away, that would be ideal.
0: Yeah, we should be fine for that part.
2: D905 South, so you're clear track 1 number 4045, 045 at 2025, 2025 RDPFA. Correct?

0: Sorry, what did you say? 21-20 out bottom.
1: Alright. Back to Madera East Radio.
2: 376.
1: Whatever.
2: That's no down there. 2 hours, 5 minutes to work.
1: Hey! Now we're going to make our way up to Bangor for 547 because our combo train had to leave cars on one main at Sparta and I'm out of real estate. I do have a crew to play rescue committee on duty here in about 30 minutes.
2: All right, got a rescue crew for us in about 30 minutes. Is that out of St. Paul or
1: something? Luckily, well, I shouldn't say luckily, but Portage, or...
2: All right, copy.
1: So, yeah, a little pit stop at Bangor to try to make a route over.
2: All right.
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1: I'm going to stay on here.

couple more stuff. Gun tower for a week. Right now, simultaneously at the River Junction. Anyone wants to set out the... Iowa wants to set out a 370.

0: That's correct. I believe according to the trip to the La Crosse train master, they should keep some paperwork in the tank. Daryl, for you. From a dairy radio.
1: Alright, a mystery and 2800 over.
2: Yeah,

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2: 644 dispatcher, train is spotted. Light power now, just kind of see what the next step is, you over.
1: Well, I suppose the next logical step would be to just power headed back towards the crapola on one.
2: Back to Portage, or do you want us to go get that stuff on one?
1: Now we're going to have to figure out the stuff on one, but...
2: We got enough time to get to Portage. We got about 2 hours to work. I mean, that's fine with me. Or whatever it is you guys want to do.
1: I don't have a route to get you to Portage with the tomfoolery going on at Portage. I have a crew coming on duty here shortly. I'll cab them right to you there, I think. Over.
2: All right, you're going to send them here. Is there anybody else coming here so I know where to park this car to keep it out of the way for them?
1: There's a 5I-68. That's about to depart Portage. Let me just get to the bottom of this real quick. Or a 5I-67. That's got to build a 645 out of there. So three light units is the short answer.
2: All right, so they'll probably come over the west. Like, I'll park this.

0: east leg. That should be out of their way then.
1: All right. I appreciate it. And that's the immediate future for there, yep.
0: So I guess we'll stay here until there's a recruit set just about on duty here shortly.
1: Yep, and the camp was ordered plenty early, so hopefully they get in it and get to getting immediately upon arrival, over.
0: All right, sounds good. Thank you.
1: Thank you, sir. TBK 6 Scott, and it's better.

0: clear by the stop and point when you get there.
1: You got 3 NS 48.

0: got a crew heading this way. Be here in a couple hours. Pulling to take a train out of here, guys.
1: Do you see there's going to be a crew here in a couple hours?
0: Yeah, our dispatcher said there's a crew. He just leaving Portage here momentarily to come here and take a train on out over.
1: Copy that. Thank you for a heads up on that.
0: Yeah, no problem. I don't know. It's probably a couple hours or so. I'm going to run them.
1: Yep, copy. You guys have a great day. Be safe.
0: Yeah, you too.

0: You're off, Ethan.
1: Cases contact 547. That I-68 crew is still down there at Tunnel City, so you can just talk with them for that unit. Make sure we're all on the same page, over.
2: Okay. Understood. Talk to I-68 crew about that engine that we're picking up, over.
1: Yeah, but I did confirm the problem child unit will get set off at La Crosse, over.
2: That was that La Crosse, over?
1: Yeah, problem child unit will get set off at La Crosse, correct.
2: Okay, perfect. Thank you.
1: Thank you. Okay, Scott, catch up.
3: If you're still on there, dispatchers, could you possibly ask them if that unit is facing west and if it's a good leader, over?

0: 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Mile 2, 3, 5.4. Coma 5.5 degrees. Axles 3.9.6. No alarms. Length 5.9.0.2. Mile 2, 3, 5.4. Out.
1: 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No alarms. 547 out.
2: South Street, 2 Mapples, 128, 1 2 Mapples, 7 Trump, number 4044, 4044, 2043, 2043, RDC, there. Colonel?

7 for the next one, so I'm just going there with 18 after that on. CJ9, no problem. Back one over 4047-4047, May 22nd, 2026 to the CJ8905-8905 South S3TSR Kane. 10-2 proceed from South S3TSR to switch Kane to Mafo 128-13-1607. Take line 21 from Mr. Lee, Bob switching over position south to S3TSR switch Kane. 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

0: 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Copy that. K53, you copy that? Push up.
1: 550.

0: CP detected. Mile 269.0, 53 degrees. Axle 312, no alarm. Link 4394, mile 269.0, out.
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0: Rasmus. Frequency flight on the NS 4852 over. Who's calling I-68?
1: 547 calling that I-68. Got a unit to pick up there. You know where it's at, over.
0: Yeah, it's at Raymore East. Shoved all the way down there for you. Not tied on anything. Daily today, good to go.
1: Great. Is it facing west?
0: It is an east facer, over.
1: East facer, all right. Thank you. And okay to come into our thing with us?
0: Yeah. Yeah, if you want, we go to 94 with you, so we're all on the same.
1: Sounds good. Okay to do our thing. We'll get it done and get out of here.
0: Cab, you want to stay here, Justin? You want to go to 94? Stay here on 65.

I think so. Bye. Find out.

Crest, one on Othello. Just called FC code 1 down there. They should be heading out their way, you know. Very well. Ready, Frederick?

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1: Hey, dispatcher, we'll be on the same page here. We're going to be less than 12 to start. We're going to cut away with this CT-8647. Clear the light here at Raymore East. Then I'm going to hop on that new unit, be less than 12, and come out and tie onto the train, and then it's pretty cold, so I'll just walk up and grab that engine and bring it back and tie it up. Be less than 12 for everything, so we're ready to go.
0: All right, block protection. We'll talk when you're all west of Raymore East and go from there.
1: We tie it down and test it, and I'll call you once we're

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0: It should be in there, over. 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
1: No, just...

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0: For the pin, over.
1: No, I see a little flash. Alright, cut's made, I'm on ahead.

0: KK Scottsdash 346, over.
1: 346, over.
0: It's not a surprise, there'll be an LTA coming in behind you, over.
1: I got someone coming in behind us, over.
0: Yep, that's correct.
1: How far out is this 577?
0: That's not how far out he is. It's the power move he has to conduct due to his second unit being having issues. So he's at Raymore East right now.
1: Oh, okay, gotcha.
0: So he's getting that bundled up, then he'll be coming your way.
1: Okay, stand by.
0: Thanks, sir. The case is confidential.
2: 7 dispatcher, CBD 647 west to Raymore East.
0: I-47 CB 8647, all west, Raymore East on the main, is that correct?
2: That's correct, and we'll be hopping on the TCS 4653, and next we'll take that A-track out to our train.
3: Whoever's calling RTC, go ahead. Do you see how...
4: I-47, I'm going to get the stand break for you.
0: Scott
4: Patrick, LPA,
0: over.
4: They're pulling in or starting on it right now.
0: One that's already there, just so you know. Over. That's correct. Thank you. This is Scott Patrick.
3: TGBO 5990 is a good one for the Whitehall sub. 1900 on duty, and if all that was correct, I can give you that authority to 195, over.
5: Hi, you're in a clear drop in the street. We got to do a PGC departure test real quick.
3: So this will be track authority number 1165, 1165. Issued to the scan 8948-8948 at Blair. Checkbox 6. SIX. Work between Blair and milepost 195-195 on Whitehall Submain. This authority... Six. SIX, over.
5: To get back, box with the 1101.
4: Alright. Go ahead for the portable.
2: Okay, I had to tie on.
3: Alright, track authority 1165, 1165. 948, 8948. Shows okay at 2119, 2119 MRS, over.

in 8948. That is all correct on the repeat. And, of course, just call me if you need a shove move, and I'll get that to you. You too. Both of you. Enjoy it. 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RPC out.

19 cars at West Sligo to bridge switch. 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
0: 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Is that critical?

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2: 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As a heads up, there is an I-82 CP-2224 that's pulling in that bridge switch. They'll stay out of your way, over. See, 0 by 150, 5190 on the tonnage, 85, 7, ATS 4650, is that correct, sir? Dead until, all right, understood, thank you.

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2: 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Now I need a light east off the main of the CP 8647.
0: Fishy SM 4653, all east of Raymore East on the main. 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

0: 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Go to fast signal, swing, stop indication, main to main, eastward direction, back onto your train, over.
1: 647 West, after stopping, Raymore East is already passed in the swing stop indication at Raymore East, east for direction, back on return.
2: Be detected.
0: That is correct.
2: 69.0, 51 degrees. Axle 284, no alarm. 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
0: Copy.

0: And Parkwood set a man at 2.9 main to main. Okay, start it back. I'll be out in the distance.
1: Okay, they have Southwest indication. Had a plan a rolling meet here at Winnebago with you guys in 587. So plan on that, please. Over. Okay, heard you see how much.

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0: 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It's all east of Raymore East, back onto our train. We'll get it all laced up here, tested, and good to go.
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case count back to 5I67, CB 8761 Westwood. So we get up to Oakdale, heading for the west end. There is a 644 down in there already, probably on the east end, but just so you know, they're there. You just count back to

0: 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Length 8530. Mile 220.0 out.
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1: PTC, did it just barely get active? Should be coming through any minute.

Atlanta. 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
1: 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Going into Dunhauer for 2, a set on 4571. Winona right now, over. That is correct, you're welcome. KC River Dispatcher, out.

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Smile. 2 2 0 point 0 comma 5 8 degrees. Axis 1 8. No alarm. 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Smile. 2 2 0 point 0 out.

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0: 在的电视站不见喽。Track 1 number 40 51 4051, so that's 2 number 220, okay, Tom, it's gonna be 2147 2147 RD0.
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0: probably a way quicker.
1: To go at the moment, over.
2: Go ahead there, Josh, 247.
1: You're ducking in at Monroe, got to meet a 346 there, who's currently stuck at Bangor. Over.
2: 346 is coming. Okay, thank you, I appreciate that.
1: Sure. Okay, Scott's bad throw. 547, how's that debacle coming, over?
3: Just, finished locomotive brake pads, and once the charge is up, knock his hand, and we'll be out of here.
1: Thank you. He's just got such a...
4: I-68,
1: go ahead, Or.
4: We run around, get our power tied on to the top end. Sounds like we got, what, a 346, possible 247 we got away from.
1: Now I gotta figure out getting you out of there too. So we'll run around and see where everybody's at. Or.
4: Yeah, I mean, probably have less than 3 hours to work by the time we're ready to pull out of here.
1: Understood.
3: Good set, 547 release.
5: Good set, good brakes, okay to cut it and release. Three more taxis, slide them.
3: I heard, get in.
5: 3 point protection supplied, okay to cut it in.
3: Roger that.

0: 547, you can release my three cars are cut in. 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
1: Okay, sport car. 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

GPS signal. Okay, roger, and I'm assuming it won't let you reselect your location then? 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

0: CPKC detector. Mile 2, 3, 5, point 4, coma 4, 9 degrees. Axles 5, 2, 2. No alarms. Length 8, 5, 1, 6. Mile 2, 3, 5, point 4. Out.
1: 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No defects. Diverge approach, Monroe East, prepared to stop, Monroe West, in the siding. Train 247 up.
2: 13 RTC, home and over. All right, so with all switches normal, we'll show CN 2983 West, CN2983 East, reporting clear of track authority 1139, 1139, at 2159, 2159, MRS over.

60 and 2983 East. That is all correct on the repeat. And I see that you're fully initialized, so let's see signals north out of Hilliard when you get up there. There's going to be an S751 that is going to be tied down on the siding at Hiawatha when you get up there. And Dave wants you guys to wait for the outbound crew for this, which is on duty at 2240, and then have that cab bring you to the head end of S751 to bring that into Rapids, and then there'll be another cab to take you guys to Blair. That's my understanding, over.

That is all correct. I'm sorry. That's right. You guys are rapid. So, yes, that is the deal. So, look for signal at Hilliard to start all that over. Thank you. You too. RTC out.

UP Dispatcher 4-3, over. Rose Park, over. Okay, I'll throw a ticket in with EMS, see what they say, over.

off in the clear ahead. Re-engine. One more. Come to an easy stop.

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1: 65.
0: Edit 6.

0: T-Desk.
1: Yes, this is a UP-6611. Got a problem with our PC, or actually our EMS, over.
0: What's going on with that EMS, over?
1: It has kicked out six times on us. I got all posts times if you need them, but previous crew got a control number to run without.
0: Yeah, if it's kicked you out six times, take that manual control, keep manual control. I'm just setting up a brand new terminal here, so take that manual control, keep manual control. Let me get set up and I'll get some paperwork for you here. Stand by.
1: All right, we'll stand by for a number when you're all ready, okay?

Bye-bye.

0: Mark San Francisco. List for your train is in the mailbox. And then, obviously, it goes around the loop. And then you'll have to shove back through that crossing back there and make a joint and grab 10 more cards. Just say it on the list there. But, and then you can set VCDs on one track.
1: Alright, what's that do? Guys, help out. Pick up a couple more cards. That's the crossing. VCDs, maybe you can set that on. What track are we?
0: What?

0: City Customer Service, Stevens Point. Copy that. Thank you. That's the system.
1: Bye bye. Over ahead, and do you want to set that 1DP over right away, or do you want to wait for the power to see?
2: That's my next question. It's, you're not seeing the one we're supposed to have?
1: Nope, the other two MPC.
2: If you want, you can point me in the one for now. We can deal with it.
1: All right. I-67, you're lying for one track. I'm on the ground. This is right here. There we go.
2: All right, line one, good for 50, backing up.
3: Hey, Pat.
1: Yep.
3: Just another answer, guys, we're looking for was that the tunnel, the 547 picked it up because the second engine was belly up.
1: It would have been nice to know.
3: Yeah, they were supposed to set it out here as they went by, Brian and Justin, but yeah, that engine's no longer available.
0: One over.
4: Yes, I'll have to use D-661-1 over.
0: Standing by. Your ticket number here. Let me know where you already copy. Over. 1-4-3-7-5-8-0-3.
2: You on the ground or on the rear?
1: I'm on the ground.
0: That is correct. I'm still going to try and get a hold of your terminal here and see if I can get those EMS faults off of there. That's ticket number for your tie-up. If a complaint's about to be non-compliant, throw that in there. Stay on the channel here with me. Stand by.

All right, 6611. Sound like they're doing some work out there shoving. I can't get a hold of your terminal. No big deal. I'll go ahead and use that that ticket number in your tie-up. Good to go. Desk out.

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1: Looking for that light at Rainmore.
0: All right, you can go single location block protection. We're talking, you're all west of Rainmore there.
1: All right, if you stay on here, we'll let you know when we're all west of Rainmore on number 2 main.
0: 2.
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0: 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Coma number 2. Main 49 degrees. Axle 402. No alarm. Link 5952. Mile 254.0. 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
1: It's 4104 all west Raymore on 2.
2: Correct, all west Raymore number 2 main, looking to go east. We'll call you when we're east Raymore.
1: Alright, thank you.
2: Five I 67 dispatcher, over.
1: Be right there.

0: 5-6-7, go ahead.
1: Yeah, 5-6-7. I'm just wondering if we're still getting that fourth unit or if we're just doing it with these three over.
0: Oh, yeah, that fourth unit was stolen by 547 because their second unit went belly up over.
1: All right, copy. So, filling this with three.
0: Yep, that is true, over.
1: All right, thank you.
0: Thank you.
2: Badger?
3: Go ahead, over.
2: Call that outbound if we have one, over.
0: So the 645, we talk about the same animal, over?
2: I don't know, the 5-67 outbound crew.
0: Yeah, I just was making sure I was talking to the same person, or same crew. All right, thank you.

0: Wisconsin Nitrous Motor Radio, over.
1: Yeah, 346, over.
0: Yeah, 346, go ahead, over.
1: Yeah, just kind of curious what the plan is for us here with the recrew. If you heard from them or not, over.
0: Yeah, originally I was going to try to get you up to Monroe or something, but everything's in slow motion or busted today. So, they're coming to you. They're on their way. It'll probably be there in about 35 minutes, I would guess. Or...
1: All right, so get a recruit here, Banger, correct? Over.
0: Yep.
1: All right, sounds good.
0: Communication with dispatch. LTA, over.
2: Yeah, go ahead, over.
0: So, yeah, everything's gone to... Well, you know, so our options are to sit behind this crew and wait for their reeker to show up or shove out, then try to get out of town, over.
2: We'll just wait for the recrew, I guess. Are we going to be able to get a pretty straight shot once they leave ahead of us here?
0: I sure as heck ain't committing to that these days, over.
2: Yeah, copy that. We talked to our management there, so as long as we can just get off their line, they don't expect us to make it in tonight anyway, so we'll go from there.
0: All right, yeah. Any plan has gone right down the tubes, over.
2: Yeah, copy that. You'll get that on a bigger job.
0: So, yeah, we'll get you going here. Bear with a few moments, over.
2: Okay, very good.
0: Okay, Scott's back up. Yeah, I'll be at home.

Good evening to you, WAMX 3804. Let's see. TVBL 5788 is a good one with no exception. IBD at 16. You give you that authority between 85 and 78 over.

0: All right. So this will be track authority number. /1171/1171 Issue to the WAMX 3804-3804. 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Work between milepost.
1: I think they did faster.
0: And milepost 78.
2: Good speech, Bill, for the G2 valve of the 22nd. I'll give you a little bit too much limits than I should have, but Penn City, I pull limits that's more than good enough. Let's see, you said KCS 3928, correct number?
1: Correct,
2: sir. Order radio, over.
1: I-68, east and clear of Raymore East on the main.
0: MRSR.
2: All right, all east and clear, Raymore east in the main CP, or NS-4852 east, or, that's not right.
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0: That's repeat, so you're all set.
3: CKC detector, mile 220.057 degrees, axle 6-8-8, no alarm, length 9-9-1-4, mile 220.0, out.
1: Respecting Ray Moore East, we're on a point, back dozen, 1-2, here we go.
2: And City K0 dispatcher to whoever was on the crescent. I heard something about the old siding being clear.
4: Oh, yeah, that's valid.
2: I usually put a block up on there.

0: for that sort of thing. I'll put it black. I'll put it back up.
1: Oh, yeah, no, it'll be clear. You know.
0: In that case, the lock will be removed. Appreciate the info, though. And I-82, over. 37 has to make a non-OB work event at La Crosse. They're coming up to Madary right now. Are you guys going to have to try and make your way back to the siding before them, or are they able to just go ahead and do that now? Well, actually, they're probably roughly in the West Salem area by now. Over. They're going to be picking, well, per the directions that I have, they're going to be picking up 19 cars off of YL-10. Case for Scott Spatch, New Lisbon Radio. Over.
2: 249 Spatch. And then we do have work at the cross.
0: No. Well, that's outstanding. We're going to duck into Camp Douglas because everything's having issues and no time. So, all right. Marker petered out. We're 30 mph at the moment, though.
2: Yep, that is good.
3: Here.
0: Fortunately.
3: As I like, that yours.
0: And that's 4104 all west of Raymore East.
3: That is all correct, over.
0: Hey, let me know when you're ready to go. Maybe I can actually move something up.
3: I just got to fast 3, knock some brakes off, and we'll be ready to rock and roll. 3 points applied here, NS-4104.
0: Should be a pretty good headlight. Don't worry about blocking any crossing. Badger LPA, I'm going to make the suggestion that we try to get ourselves in position to shove out of there.
4: UP dispatcher 43, over. Dispatch 43, all I heard was static, over. Yep, that's better, over.
2: 249.
4: This is the CHAL, over.
5: CP detector, mile 269.0.
3: I have second engines running, right?
5: 1 degree, axle 402, no alarm. Link 5992, mile 269.0, out.

0: All right, understood. You almost ready to go over? Okay, just wanted to make sure because 199 is going through JO, over. All right, sounds good. Signals north when you're ready. RTC out.
1: Trying to hold off on lighting up at River Junction East quite yet. A little bit of a traffic jam ahead of you, and I want to hopefully get I-82 back out of the Spartan radio.
2: And it's Badger, LCA 42,
1: UD18. Go ahead, over. Once again, I'm just banking on the fact that, once again, every plan has gone directly down the tube, so I figured if we got you out of the equation, it would be doing you a favor.
2: Okay, all right. It'll probably take me 4.5 hours to get back to the rear.
1: Back on a time to play with. All right, thank you. Vacation's kind of special.
3: 346 is special.

0: I-68 to the other one here.
1: Yeah.
0: We just got on here. We're going to call a dispatcher. You guys need another unit? You want one of these?
1: Sorry.
0: Okay, I won't ask them then.
1: Roger, I don't know. We're having problems linking this damn thing. I don't know what the hell's going on with it.
0: Well, I'm going to call them and see which way they want us to go out. I've got to go up to Tunnel City, grab 100 and some cars that are on one main at Military Road.
1: Roger, what I mean, does Radio B fail means it's not linking to the other one, correct?
0: Yeah.
1: Roger.

0: 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That's all correct. 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
1: Alright, see here.
0: Alright, you guys gonna be clearing up in La Crosse or assisting 547, over? Sorry, 547 is the one that's working. They're up at Missouri right now. You'll have to follow 546 out of River Junction and then up to West Y. Over. Correct. And the powers that be also want a 448 that said Homer to do a set out. But tonight's going to get interesting. Over.
1: Hey, maybe that's progress. I didn't even do anything here. I just punched in that last unit number.

才跟我说过的那个。Captain, that's up 8366 after stopping at Tilton. You have authority to pass the signal to Flank Stop Indication, Main 1, Yard Track 2, East, over.

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1: Trying to link this thing up for DP. 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
0: 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It'll have a vertical strip of lights on it, top one green. Over.
1: Alright, we'll look here. It already linked to a different one, but not that KCS, but we'll see here. 25-34,
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0: Casey Road, Dispatcher KCSM 4738. Alright, change of plans. You guys are highballing La Crosse. You're going to be setting out those Oakdales at, well, Oakdale. Over.
1: UP detector, milepost 168.2.
2: Alright, mechanical, I swapped them both out and still the same failure on that KCS unit.
3: Alright, I mean, if it's indicating it's a radio failure on your leader, it's not the KCS unit. So is it still giving you a radio A or radio B failure for the lead remote? Over.
0: KC River Dispatcher, how are you
2: doing? Yeah, I don't know. I linked to that second one just fine. Then I went and swapped them over.
3: Okay, can we be a little bit more transparent? Is it still giving you a radio failure? Over.
2: Yes.
3: And which end is it indicating a radio failure on?
2: It says radio B fail.
3: On which unit?
2: 4790.
3: Okay, so I'm... Okay, so a moment ago, I was under the impression it failed on your leader. Can we go check those same radio module connections on your remote unit, please? Over.
0: All right. Group gets back with you. Very much I can do to help. I gotta let them by first, and then we should be able to get to your head room more.
4: That's 12 minutes.

0: Yeah, mechanical, those are all tight on this 4790.
1: Copy. All connections are tight on the 4790. In the case of radio B is failing, we do not have a portable or temp antenna to replace that antenna with on that radio, then the only thing that we can do is link to a different unit with that leader and make this 4790 either a pusher unit or an EP trailing unit. So,

0: saying that it's not good for remote service over?
1: Well, I just don't understand. So now it's not good for remote service over?
0: That is exactly what I'm saying. The 4790 cannot be used as a DP. It has a radio B failure, and there's nothing that you can do about it in the field. Over.
1: All right. So we're on the same page here. Can't be used as a leader either. It won't work both ways.
0: That is correct. Over.
1: All right.
2: 03MJJ.
0: Over. What's your train ID? Over.
1: I-67-23.
0: Thank you. I'll get it passed along. Have a safe night. Mechanical out.
3: I take one of these NSs or no?
1: I don't know. It's been a shit show all day here, so I'll see what they want to do.
3: Alright, well, I rang them up to check, get our TGBO put in. If you want to take our... I can go out the west or east leg here. You can take that other one that's facing west behind me. We'll just figure out what you want to do.
1: All right, I have an answer. Put the ball in their court and go from there.
2: All right, that is all correct.
3: We only need one of them to put 119 empties away. I guess Eric said they're both good leaders. They're all refurbished with new LED screens in them, so...
1: Okay.
3: The hand breaks off. If you want to call and talk to him, and then we need to talk to him to get put in for PTC.
1: Alright, sounds good. Yeah, I don't know if they're going to allow those ones to go west here, but we'll see what they say.
3: I don't know either, but either way, I'm just offering, and we got to figure out

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1: 5I-67 Central.
0: 5I-67, go right ahead over.
1: I know you're just walking into a fiasco here, but long story short, it's KCS 4790, talk to mechanical, no good. Got some radio issues to connect DP over.
0: KCS 4790 out of 5I-67, we got power is no good, over.
1: Yeah, but there's a solution. We could run a 2x1 in the middle with a marker. We were supposed to have a fourth engine, but they took that from us. So we could run 2x1 in the middle with a marker if they wanted to go that route.
0: You have a marker, over?
1: Well, the other train's here. I don't know if they need that marker, the I-68 that's here.
0: Here. Probably a marker hanging off at Sparta right now, too. If I need one, there's one at Sparta, I know that. There's a crew coming down to get an engine. I don't know what they're doing here. So that I-68, well, yeah, they got to hang a marker there. At, well, they don't need a marker from Sparta up to Raymore. That'd be less than 4,000 tons, correct? It'd meet that road switch category over. What can you do now without headroom? I got a lot of trains coming. I got nowhere to go over.
1: Well, if that's the case, I mean, is there even a plan for this thing?
0: I thought they called it off for this train over.
1: I'll tell you what. We're just going to air test it, then we're going to go from there. That way that's done.
0: Yeah, do that. I'll talk to the boss. The KCS 4790 and 5I-67. I'll talk to mechanical if I don't go down with it, you know.
1: All right, yeah, he booked it, but I'm able to link to this other unit that we have. It's just this one that has some radio issues, so I can make 2x1 in the middle of the marker.
0: So you're, trying to figure this out as I go here. All right, so the CP8767 would be the leader. That KCS 4790 would be number two, and then you have one in the middle and then marker over.
1: Yeah, that's the best we can do in this current situation.
0: Yep. All right. And you got a marker there for the I-68 that just showed up and spotted, correct, over?
1: They have one. I have talked to them. I don't know if they need it, but yeah.
0: All right, you'll keep them. See what spot of those markers are, over.
1: Chris, you on here?
2: Yeah, I'm here. Do you want to take our marker?
1: If you don't need it, we could use it.
2: Hey, are you still on here, Dan?
0: I'm here, over.
2: All right, we're on board. We need to get our TGBO put in on the NS4816. We got 26-9992, over.
3: That, go to your pickup, over.
0: Hey, what's your train identification? I got 17 I-68s. What are you guys' identification there, over?
2: I-68-653, over.
0: 653-26-992, pull us up defaults. And you want one engine on that, over?
2: NS4816.
4: Okay, 193.8, 184.4, 183.3, correct, over?
0: All right, 4816, and you guys were supposed to be going down to 1 May at Sparta to pull that Sparta train, that Raymore train in the Raymore, is that what you guys were doing, over?
2: That's what we were told to do. We got another NS unit, too. They're both facing east right now. We're on the east leg. I guess it all depends if we're going to take both of them or one of them, but we were thinking we'd run around it at Sparta and just shove it into Tunnel City. That way we don't have to run around it twice.
0: All right. Well, here's the issue we got. I got a eastbound trying to get out of Raymore right now, climbing the hill. Loaded saturated, good to one, trying to get into Mile Creek for his outbound. 246 on the detector, 269. 546 coming through an air right behind him. And a 448 now that's at River Junction. I guess he's going to stop at Oakdale and work. So, I'll do what I can here, but I need these trains that are dying for time now moving, and that you guys actually have some time for now. I'll try to get you into Monroe behind this 247 when I can. I don't know if you want to run this thing back-to-back or what, or if you want to turn one of them, if you can turn one or not, it's over.
2: Ditch lights on the rear of both of them. It'd be easier if we just had one, but we'll take both of them, and we'll just figure out why in it later.
0: And then once you get this spot, what's the next spot of attack here, over?
2: Nobody knew. I guess we're just taking the power back to Portage.
0: Oh, man. Fantastic idea. All right, well, I'll see what I can do here with this stuff moving. Like I said, this I-68 going to be struggling on the hill here, it looks like. Hope I can get up to Kirk for the outbound on duty 2345. Like I said, 246, 546, 448. If I can get you to Monroe behind one, I maybe sneak you down in the 8-track if it's clear to meet that 448, perhaps. Over.
2: However you want to do it, I'm going to set up PTC, and I'll get over at the signal at the west leg. We'll be ready to come out. 12.
0: All right, west leg. And I'll talk to the boss there on the 5I-67 about 2x1 by a marker there.
2: Yeah, if we don't need to build one, which nobody told us we had to, we could just give them our marker.
5: And how much fuel in the leader, over?
0: Sparta or not, over?
2: Oh, we got our marker with us.
0: All right. Give me 1 minute here. I'm just going to call Superintendent here, over.
5: I got North Finder out of point. You can follow him on a jet.
2: And then I can, we could shove it in at Tunnel City, and he'll be on the point, so we won't need a marker to do that.

0: Gateshead River Dispatch, 319, signal indication, block supply, let me know when you're clear, and I don't know what your leader is. Gateshead 740, 130, over.
1: Gateshead, Wisconsin, dispatcher, 5I67-23, over.
2: 5I67, over.
1: Yeah, go ahead and take that marker off that I-68, it's fine. And we'll run it like that, 2x1 by a marker, over.
2: All right, copy, take the marker here and then run 2x1 by marker, over.
1: That's correct, over.
2: All right, thank you.
0: Across, I'm going to do the cellar at Oldale, I think, over.
2: Roger.
0: Yes, over.
1: Roger, UP-1899 East, over.
0: Over.
1: Do you have any contact information for someone in management on your side I can talk to about that you got the cab? Because as of now, you're not going to make it to Tunnel City. There's a train in front of you. You need to be moving for a good hour or so. So I don't think you're going to be making it to Tunnel City tonight, there, over. If you have a phone number for management that the chief here can talk to your chief, you have another crew coming down for that train here when possible, over.
3: 469.0 out.
4: Nice to see you, sir.
0: Yeah. Drop it off when we're going to go off the west leg here. We'll drop it off at the wherever once we clear the switch.

0: 909-846-3415. Mr. Hector, UP Management, sir. Correct number?
1: Hangar 06-246-0.
0: That is correct. I just don't see you have a tiger. Does he spawn train? He can get on a bagger for another hour, I don't think. By the time he climbs the hill, it's going to be all up brick. All 1 o'clock. I don't see you guys get on your side here, over. Try, but like I said, I got 2 coming by right now, and they're gonna, I'm gonna have to probably spell a while. Yeah, I'll just have the chief talk to Hector there, over.

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2: Yeah, go ahead, Dan.
1: 100 by 0, 14-2, 4300 there. Over.
2: Sounds about right.
0: 1 unit wonder, over.
3: Yeah, there shouldn't be anything else in the yard, so you guys can pull down there. He had told me that the fuel truck wasn't going to be there.
2: We get out of here.
1: And you guys are going to make the old as the point, over.
0: From this morning, isn't it, over?
3: All right. Well, outbound is not on duty until, I believe, over. Thanks, guys. Have a good one. I'll cross the dispatcher out.

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Cube Al, I'll get you following this, 448, over. 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
1: 23-22-2322.
0: Yeah, it's there, CH. Oh, great, I appreciate it. Absolutely, show you a cane, Sorko. Yeah, track one number 4053-4053, dated May 22, 2026, to the KCSM 4674-4674 south at CUTH at Cane. Check line one. Marquette on a main track.
2: Link.
0: Three is two total lines checked. Line numbers one and two. Dispatcher DTE.

0: day.
1: Backing up here, Chris. Give you a little room.
0: 4053. The two total lines checked. My number's 1 and 2. It's okay to 2323. 2323.
2: Dispatcher DTE. 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
0: Line up. When you're ready, come on back.
1: Alright, we're lining off the east leg, coming back to clear the switch.
0: That's correct. And the other, I there and I put a marker left switch.
2: Are you going to want to go in the east end of La Crosse Yard, or how do you want to do it, over?

0: lined up going ahead. We're going to go sit up at the light and wait for all the dust to clear.
1: Copy that.
2: We're going to go back 65. It'll be a while before. I don't even think we'll take headroom. But alright, sounds good.
0: Alex,
3: I'm 246 is straining on the NS 1095 east over.
4: NS 1095 east over.
3: This is Andrew. I'm trying to get out of Rainbow east in front of you here. You might want to either stop at military or slow down real good, unless you can get up to Rainbow and get to them again. But they're struggling getting out of Rainbow east. I don't want you guys stalling too, over.
4: All right, easing it up. Guys, training Rainbow over.
3: I'm trying to get saturated out of there going east. We'll see if you can get out of there or not. So before you go past the point of no return, stop military road or something if you have to there, over.
4: Patterson, hold short military road.
3: I'll be stacking up behind there, 546 up behind you then, over.
4: Cross that.
5: 346, reach through the side,
3: over. I go ahead, over.
5: We're on board here at Bangor East. Verify RGCO 26-9987. Over.
6: Nice to see you. Isaac 7.
2: You're out, man.
3: I-68-645, over.
5: Yes, that's correct.
3: And what's your identifier, over?
5: Identifier is a KCS 4167, that's 4167, over.
7: The high vault 448, over.
3: And you guys get to over.
5: Oh, we got plenty of time. We just went on duty at 2100, over.
3: That ain't a whole lot of time if you ask me, but we'll see. I-68, what was it again, over?
5: I-68-645, over.
3: Alright, well, I'll let you know when I get you out of here. Probably behind is 546. This is 448. That bridge switch has to work at Oakdale. So, yeah, look at you out ahead of 448, behind 546. But we'll probably be hung up here with this I-16 trying to get over the hill here at Tunnel City, over.
5: Okay, sounds good. We'll look for a light after that 546 goes by. Thank you, Sam Calvin.
3: You guys have a few readings on that thing by chance, over?
5: Give me 8 more, Joey. I can get them for you, over.
3: Just give me the fuel on that, please, over.
5: Okay, yeah, stand by. Give me a couple minutes, and I'll get you the fuel.
3: Bye.

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All right, stand by, over.

Yeah, Sam, both of those cars are released. They're loaded, over. No problem. Have anything else for us? All right, sounds good. Thank you. See you in customer service out.

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1: All right, our trailing motor's got 2,700 gallons of fuel. The leader, I don't see anything in the sight glass. The digital gauge is broke. I would assume that they're about the same, and the leader is the trailer.
0: Hey, we got a question mark at 2,700. Okay, real good there. Thank you.
1: Yep.
2: I'm on, we're line for one. Back are good for 55, we're coming.

0: 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Okay, that's 1040 south, over. Alright, that's currently a good one. Watch the CDU. 1600 and 1420 on duty. All set to go here, over. Alright, here you go with signal location, over.
1: Clear the cross sighting opposite to the airline. Let's check for the sighting. Sighting's clear. 547, more than 12 signal indication, over.
2: Over.

guys have plans of going east? Because it's probably not going to be a good night for that, over. Copy. Yeah, there's a 247 on the road, 249 at Camp Dog Bus, and everything's waiting for the eastbound parade, over.

0.0 out.

0: Dispatcher 547, CP 8647, over. Curious, are you going to go in the yard and clear up the lacrosse siding and then shove out of the east end of the yard, over?
1: CP detector, mile 269.0, Homa 51 degrees, axle 404, no alarm. Link 6010, mile 269.

コピーマスターから、はい、you arrived in the Fond du Lac. Is there another crew waiting to get on board right away, or is it going to be tied down for a while? Okay, lots of that. Yeah, just pass on the information to them, and when you log off and then they log back in, if they have some problems, have them call back. I'm going to do some digging and see if there's another issue causing this cycle. Yeah.

CP detected. Mile 254.0, number 2, main 47 degrees. Axle 462, no alarm. Link 7359, mile 254.0, out.

0: Fire license, 7-year line for two trick. I'm on the ground back. Pick me up at 2:40.
1: Backing up 4 and I get you.
0: Alright.
1: I'll pick you up, then we'll come back this way and deal with this marker.
0: Alright.

0: back at 546 here on the whatever you got. KCS 4776 Houston.
1: Running over.
0: What's fuels on your train over?
1: Leader has 3670. Got notes in. They were both fueled at Wasika. Over.
0: Roger, 3670. All right, I want to get the outbound fired up for about 145. It looks like that sand train got over the hill. Everybody that's going to go on sand train cleared the hill at Tuttle City. Oma.
1: All right, get the outbound fired up, and we're no plug at the hill. Over.
0: 246 is in front of you there, guys, so careful on that one. You're right out in front of you there. 246 in front of you, over.
1: All right. Watch out for 246.
2: 43 out.
3: Carm, do you got the air cut in?
4: All right, that's a good one.
3: Get up here.

0: got dispatched to the 346. Check that, I-68-645. On the KCS 41270 is still...
1: 41670.
0: Well, I don't know. With this 546 in front of you, what's the best guess you got going by Tunnel City right now, over?
1: Get there, like, time frame over?
0: At the LTA behind you, only get to 130. We're just trying to get a guess. If you follow 546 up this hill, I figure he's about 1230 at Tunnel City. You guys will be about 1245, 1 o'clock maybe, over?
1: Yeah, that sounds about right, depending on how the 546
0: is. Roger, 546. On the KCS 4776 East, over.
2: First time, over.
0: Is that ball running good for you guys, over?
2: Yep, we've been running a little bit under track speed, over.
0: That's Spadger 246, you got a lot of power there, you got to move there, over?
2: We're moving, over.
0: Okay. So 546, with my time frame of 1230 going through Tunnel City, pretty accurate on you, over?
2: 4104 East Monroe, restrictions, I-68 out. Everything's going good, we can't give you a time.
0: Dispatcher, LTA, UP 1899 East, over.
2: Yeah, UP 1899 East, over.
0: Down the Bagger East behind this eastbound train. The eastbound train is leaving in front of you right now. I'm going to do some quick math. Maybe I can get you over to your side here. I'll do some quick math here and see what we're doing here. Over. You might go. I'm just going to see those first two trains go on the hill here, but you might go. I know you guys moved the hill pretty good. You got two big burners and 300 feet there today. Over. If I had the option, I got... It's got a car sitting on one main here, so I can't even get you around that train in front of you. But they got a couple of units, and they got not a whole lot of tonnage either. So let's, down to the east end of Bagger behind this guy in front of you there, please, over.
1: Nice check, but sorry, nice.

0: Hey, LT, we're taking a poll. 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
1: Mechanical, anybody looking for a diesel dock, over. 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
0: Rainwater, 946,000. 948, over.

CKC detector. Mile 2, 3, 5, 4, 4, 8 degrees. Axles.

2-13, Sergeant Zimmer. Hey, good evening. You can slow roll it this way. Got one leaving Atwood. It'll be your turn, over. Alright, here we go. 13 though.

0: C3 detected. Mile 254.0, coma number 2, main 48 degrees. Axle 404, no alarm. Link 6015, mile 254.0, out.
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0: Mississippi River Dispatcher, J19, over.
1: It was open when you got there, though?
0: Mark, over. That's, I was just checking. How long till you're ready to go, over?
1: Okay.

0: you'll be planted down at 25th.
1: I'm sorry, how's the Ridge Road there planted now?
2: CNS 12, Homewood 2, CN 2902, over. All right, two options. You either got to make Hoover or we stop at Nelson's. I'm guessing Nelson's is probably the better call, over. You're coming in pretty quiet. Is this any better? Okay, let's do that. I'll just leave you on the main. I can run the other traffic around you, but am I okay to take North Nelson then, over? All right, copy that. Unfortunately, the recruit's not on duty till 1:45, so they're probably just going to send somebody to come pick you up, so if you want to tie it down there, over.
3: When you got back there, was it pissing air or no?

0: Who knows? The flow's at 160, mean at 80. It's getting better, but it was down in, mean was down in the 60s, but now it's getting better. Would it shock you that we have a compressor issue?
1: 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And proceed west, over.

0: If correct, over. Welcome. 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
1: Something will take a quick walk.

0: detector going off there. Do you copy that? You're okay.
1: 269.0, coma, 50 degrees.
2: Scott,
1: LTA, UP,
2: 899
1: East, over. Link. Over. 26 miles, 269.0, out.
3: 269.0,
2: Monroe, I'm guessing. 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
3: It sounds good, over.

0: scratch it to the, I-68 going, west out of Badger, over.
1: Go ahead.
0: Okay, I'm gonna have to run 448 up to you here. And we'll go ahead and put you in the, I'll hold 448 at Monroe, I'll let you guys pull in, Monroe behind 247. The balance train's gonna go sit on A-track to make a beat down there, and then you guys should get down to Sparta there, over.
2: C3 detected.
1: Alright.
2: 254.0, coma, number 2, main, 49 degrees.
3: Okay,
2: 4.0 out.
1: Just waiting for one more eastbound to go by, and then we'll go in behind 247.
2: 0 degrees.
0: A lot of them. There's 246 at Monroe, 546 at Raymore, 346 at the detector 264, so I might even move you up behind 546. Or actually, are you ready to go right now on the west end, over?
1: Yeah, we're ready to go.
4: You look good on the roll bio.
1: You guys look good as well. Have a good night.
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1: 1095 East Dover.
0: Room for 2 units behind that train up in Monroe there on the siding, over. Room for a couple locomotives behind that train at Monroe on the siding, over.
1: Oh yeah, plenty of room behind them at Monroe, over.

0: Roger, NS 4816 West, over.
1: Go ahead.
0: 39246, pulling into Monroe East, behind 247. Box supply, let me know near to clear up Monroe East, over.
1: All right. We'll let you know when we're in the clear. Block supplied at Monroe East.
0: Ahead of you there, 247 ahead of you there for the time being there, over.
1: Roger that.
2: NS 4448 East, over.
1: 48 putting on the east leg. Are they going to fit? Because there's another 5I-67 working in here, you know, right?
0: 15, 1-5. I'd probably junk it, thinking over.
1: All right.
0: I'm going to look it up there. Thank you.
2: That is correct. Request bachelor.
1: Yeah, they should. It fits like 50-some cars. So I just was making sure I let them know on 65 that they're coming so they know.
0: Tell that, I'll tell that 448 to talk to him too.
1: Alright. We're gonna get the light after this eastbound here.
0: As soon as that guy goes back, 546 to 5 in the hills, let's get you out of here. And then we get you in position to follow 247 down the hill there, over.
1: Alright, and then the 644-675 TGBO, if you wanna can that, you can get something out of your way.
0: Your identifier again here, I forgot already, over.
1: Got the NS4816.
3: Approach 251.2, 247, 9306.
4: Clear down, pin.
0: Got it at an I-68643, over.
2: Over. All right, you have the 5600 after stopping to be 3001. You have authority to pass the signal sling stop indication, main 2 east, over.
1: West, approach, Badger West, proceed, prepare to stop at next signal. I-68 out.
4: Clear down, you're coming up.
2: Over.
1: We're leaving. We're going in behind 247 at Monroe. There's a 448 that's coming that's got to set out 15 cars to the east leg of the Y, just so you know.
4: Oh, boy. All right, sounds good. Thanks.
1: Well, I'll let them know, or they'll talk to you when they get here, but that's the plan. I guess they got some junk from La Crosse to set out here.
4: I don't know who dreams of this stuff.
1: I hear you, brother. Well, we're out of your way for now, but there's like three more east bumps coming. It's a shit show out here, so.
0: 7-22, over.
1: All right, have a good night.
4: All right, 247 responding, over.
0: Yeah, we got. GS 1776, I'm bringing light power in behind you guys on the side in there, heads up for you, over.
4: Light power in behind, roger that, thank you.
0: Need three more there. You got one on three more climbing the hill. Get you rolling there after that turbo goes by you, over.
5: 3307 East. Super clear track for room 11-70-117.
0: Sort of easier west of Monroe. There's cars on one main. There's a dead train on Bangor. There's a dead train on Madeira also. We had a mess going here.
4: Sounds like you got your hands full.
0: And obviously, I've already told my management you guys will be the crew there at St. Paul.
5: All right, I'll correct on the repeat. See 5-17 at Woodover. CN 3074 North Summer.
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7: 5.4 coma 49 degrees. Axles 1-2. No alarms. Length 147. Mile 235.4 out.
5: 7-1, ONI box mark 2, TWO, over.
1: West, over to sector 235.0, no defects. I-68 out.

0: Alright, you copy that. I got the push pole's gonna pull up next to you and get your ride over. 0019 WCA, over. Okay, yeah, if you gotta have him pull up and get the other person on the tail end, let's figure it out, over.
1: It's all correct on the repeats. I just see 516 at Atwood, over.

0: BNSF La Crosse Dispatcher, BNSF 5600, over. Hey, I swear.
1: 16 west, restricting on Manor East. Proceed at restricting speed. For register, I have range vision 6.27. I-68 out.
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3: 738
2: East Over. You got to stop at Gulf there to get that guy over the hill in front of you there. Feel free there, guys. I don't want you stalling right anymore there. If you need to stop at Military Road, stop or let it get over the hill if you need to. Over.
3: Okay, Roger.
2: Spot your NS 4816 west, you all west of Monroe east of the siding behind that train. Over.
1: Oh, correct. Over. I see. Dispatcher.
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0: It's 4104 East, I 60 and going. Time out right now. Here she's lighting momentarily over. No, just off to Gilbert East there. We'll give you that light there if you thought that PTC gets you. Fantastic. All right, that capture, they should be out there pretty much ready to get through. Over.
1: It is 67 East Main 2 for Ramon, no restrictions, 3460.

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1: Over.
0: Alright, let me start. Yeah, got
2: over. 0, coma, number 2, main 49 degrees. Axle 70, no alarm. Link 984, mile 254.0 out.
3: Alrighty, the request is in for the CP, over.

0: 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Link 984, mile 254.0 out.
1: Alrighty, the request is in for the CP, over.
2: We are up this trip.
3: I appreciate you. Have a good trip.
4: I got it. Nokia Dimensionals, over. Is it okay to give I-82 authority on the siding working with you, over? 82, let me get this set up while on second, over.
0: CPK detector, mile 220.0, coma 5.5 degrees, axle 4.6.2, no alarm, length 736.

319, can you confirm switch is handled, restored, or are you going to leave it to IED2? 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
1: CPKC detector, mile 2, 3, 5.4, coma 4, 9 degrees, axles 4, 0, 4, no alarms, length 5, 9, 8, 0, mile 2, 3, 5.4, out.
0: Switches and everything there, I don't know what G19 left over. I just don't want any surprises tonight, over. Dispatcher 547, over.
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0: 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I got your line down, main track 1 at Altoona. I was told you to stop there, get some bulletins, over.
1: Perfect.
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0: If you were to guess on how much work you have at Badger here, there's a trade in there, I believe on the west stand, you'll talk to that one. But if, when you get, see, get there at 1 o'clock, you should be out of there by about 1:45 there, over?
1: We should be over.
0: Fantastic. All right.

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North bound. No defects. Temperature 5.2. Total axle 4.12. Speed 2.9. Detector out.

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1: 36-42 on the, NS 1095 East. If you're going through the siding at Kilmore, that Santra is going to pull down the main and stop for a recrew. Once they get stopped, we get to line up the other end of Kilmore East, through the siding Kilmore. I said you're going to go through the siding at Kilmore. Once they get stopped at Kilmore and take the light down to Kilmore East, you're going to go through the siding around that sand train, over. That's good.
0: Okay, so. Thank you. Okay, please. How is that, Jeff?
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1: Roger, thanks for Robay. Still looking at you.
2: 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Taking a mile board, Tunnel City, no restrictions, though.

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1: Detector mile 2 3 5.4 coma 4 9 degrees axles 3 1 2 no alarms length 4 3 3 1 mile 2 3 5.4 out.
2: It is 4167 east. So detector 235.4 no defects 3460.
3: It's 3928 East, Raymore, going in on a balance train.

before. You're a dead unit. Put that before, too, also. Yeah, I got a K-39 that'll be coming in. They want to dig a motor out of the engine track, so I don't want to put a dead unit on top of it. Yeah, just put that before, also. Over.

I'm looking for a good spot to put this dead unit. I don't want to put it on top of that, you just put it on top of that, LSOP unit, as we talked about earlier. They both gotta go to St. Paul anyway.

0: 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The CP 8647 is still the leader, over.
1: Yes, 3928 East, restricting Seymour, Dallas, Trina.

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Has a 30th pass signal displaying stop indication yard lead to the siding. East direction, your train ahead, over.

0: All right, give me just one second here. We're apparently out of forms. Over.
1: Correct. This was after stopping at West Daigle. Switch. Over. I, that's what it's listed as, so that's what I'm going by. Over. They haven't updated the lingo on there, I guess. Over.
2: Correct.
1: Hear the crossover at Grand Crossing. Over.
3: You're on a 3-1 section is up on it. Need a full setup here.
1: Yeah, Black and Conoco is fine. It's just an asphalt plant that shouldn't be open at 1 in the morning. If I could get you to get east of that crossover at Grand, I'll jump you right to the main. That way I-82 can keep the siding. Over.
3: That's
1: correct. 247's at Monroe about to get cut free, so I guess we'll see when you're ready compared to how they're getting to be. Over.
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0: All right, guys, you can show us brief at midnight, 550055. You have a good rest of your night. Over. Thank you. We'll cross the dispatcher up.
1: It says 4167 East, supposed to camp dogs with no restrictions, 346 out.
2: KSF 4738 East, small board control, no restrictions, 448 out.

Absolutely.

0: CN detector, mile.
1: 4738, you look good on the roll bio.
2: All right, thanks. 47 or 249?
1: 47, that's right. There's a 249 behind us somewhere.
2: All right, thank you.

recording 7 here, complete and flash. Flight Tower at Monroe, was there another crew in at Badger, or were you the crew at Badger?

EM detector, mile 284.2. 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P.

0: guys look good on the way. Have a safe one.
1: All right, thanks. Were you the guys in at Badger, or is there also another crew over?
2: Are you talking to us?
1: Were you the light power at Monroe over?
2: No, we're the light power at Monroe. There's another train in there building. They're probably using the west leg for headroom, but talk to them on 65.
1: Thank you.
2: It's like 50 cars on the east leg. You only got, what, the head 15?
1: 15 sand cars.
2: Yeah, you'll have plenty of room, but just let those guys know what you're doing in the sand plant so they know. Sand plant's on the same channel.
1: 65, roger. To the CP train at Badger, over. Go ahead, 448. 15 cars we'd like to set into the east leg of the Y. Let interfere with you, over.
3: Oh, knock yourself out. We're in the clear down in the yard.
1: Sounds good. 448, smart sand, over. Empty to south leg, or east leg of the Y.

0: KCS 1776 West, departing Monroe, Nova Scotia. 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

0: 9 degrees. No alarm. Train too slow. Mile 2, 3, 5, point 4, out.
1: 640's on the main at Kilborn. They're going to leave right behind 246. Follow them to Portage. They'll pull down to the east end for their PTC. You guys stop at the depot for your crew swap. They're 45 MPH, but they've been on duty since whatever day get out to Kilborn. So let's go ahead and do it that way, over. Following 640 out of Kilborn. You're following 640 out of Kilborn. 640 to Leeward, right back 246. So you're following the Saturn out of Kilborn, Arrow.
2: The Brown be coming here, they'll be coming west and going back out.
0: Detector, mile 220.0055 degrees. Access 312. No alarm. Length 436. 7. Mile 220.0 out.
3: All air to static, over. Still just static is on here and over.
0: Mile 235.4. 4.9 degrees. No alarms. Train too slow. Mile 235.4 out.
3: All right, here comes your way, over. Come back, over. Sam, you 43 out.
0: Mile 235.4.49 degrees. No alarms. Train too slow. Mile 235.4 out.
4: 40.
0: CPKC detector, mile 235.4.49 degrees, no alarms, train too slow. Mile 235.4 out. CPKC detector, mile 235.4.49 degrees. Train too slow. System not working. Mile 235.

EKC detector. Mile 2, 3, 5, point 4, coma 4, 9 degrees. No alarms. Train too slow. Mile 2, 3, 5.

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1: 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I can attempt to get us the light to throw that DP in. Really don't.
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0: Prescott's patch to the 346 Riku, KCS 4167 East. A sand train just left Kilbourne. There's a 546 in between you guys. When you get to Portis, you probably get hung up behind this 546 to swap crews. And the only way I can do it at Portis is to work you guys through the junction into two track. Hopefully, I'll do it at 3:30. And you guys are not going out on that sand train. You're gonna basically, I'm gonna have you get the work done on this train, and then move some cars in the yard or off the siding for me.
1: All right, sounds good.
0: And, before you block up any crossings, you're at Portage. The first train will pull down to Portage East, second one at the depot. So if you block up any crossings, hold up at Cardinal or wherever you fit it over.
1: All right.
0: Dispatch 448 KCSF 4738
1: East, over.
0: 4738 East, over. Did you talk to that 5I67 at the facility down there yet, over?
1: Yeah, they said come on in, over. We're ready at Badger East, there's a lot.
0: Watch right, and then right back out, block apply for you, over.
1: Roger, thank you.
2: So usually come up on my side, fulfilled, over.
1: Protecting yourself, we've got a restricting Badger East. Come on back, I can see for a dozen to start.
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1: Good for 12, a dozen to start.
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0: Good, handbrakes, 448. 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
1: CN detector, mile. South, found, no defects. 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

0: Raymore East, proceed, prepare to stop on next signal. I-68 out.
1: I-68, dispatcher, on here, over.
2: Dispatcher to the 448 KCSM 473 East. Powers all east batteries ready to go back main to west. Now I'll get this 249 out here to give you a double-sided roll by there for that detector to slow that over.

0: Badger, we're all west of Raymore East on the main.
1: 448, we have a restricting at Badger East, calling back. 48, restricting back in.
2: This is 4816 West, all west of Raymore East of the main, Kurt.
0: That is correct, over.
2: 100 passes farther than,
0: What was that?
2: 20 West is part of.
0: Yeah, we'll let you know. We got to stop and reverse the air on these cars, and then we'll be down there.
2: That's fine. 249 is still way back, Cap. I should have run 249 and be somewhere up to you there, but my mistake here. But anyway, all right, real good. We've got Belcher.
0: He can go, and then once we run around our train, I'm going to pull the rear end down to him, and we'll shove it up into Raymore proper here at A-Track. He'll call him quick, get a route, and we'll start putting it away.
2: All right, real good. 249 is going to be wanting to come west here, so we'll probably have to get in by before you guys are shoving it in there. So if you want to have your conductor on the head end there, before we start shoving up there with all the route, maybe we want to do that over.
0: Yeah, we'll let you know when we tie on, because it's been raining off and on, so I don't want them standing out in the rain until we're ready to do the deed.
2: I'll let you all do it when I get thought about Cap on the server.
0: Alright.
2: It'll kind of clear when you shove in the rain, it'll kind of clear, don't I mean, over?
0: No, we won't be able to clear until we get rid of at least half of them. It looks like C-Track was clear, that whole 70. So once we call them and they get the derail down and we get lined in, we will clear up, but it's going to take a minute for that to happen.
2: Tie onto your train, have your conductor sit on the head end until we hit 249 around Monroe or Raymore, there, over.
0: All right, sounds good.
2: All west of Raymore on 2 main, over.
0: All west of Raymore on 2 main, over.
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1: dispatcher, over.
2: 43, set back. All west of Badger, is really east, over.
1: That is correct, over.
2: All right, here we go.

0: machine's about to go in there. I'll double check the YCKP, make sure there's nothing on it, and here we go, over. Key River Dispatch up. Key River Dispatch, there's J19 KTSM 4130, over. Siding, will you let me know if it's clear, over?
1: 28 East, Tunnel City. No restrictions, ballast trap.
0: 47, are they, over?
2: 43, 100, step back.
3: 38,

0: He's delivered to Spratt, for J19 KTSM 4130, over. Siding, will you let me know if it's clear, over?
1: 28E is Tunnel City. No restrictions, ballast drain.
0: 47, are they over? Alright, copy that. Just a set out there, over? Copy. 547's just leaving La Crosse. Do you think I'll be able to bring them in at CK behind you, over?

CC detected. Mile 254.0, coma, number 2, main 47 degrees. Axle 522, no alarm. Link 8495, mile 254.0, out.

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1: Ballastrain, over.
0: 448, they're leaving Badger here in a moment. There'll be 32 Camp Douglas out of there, over.
1: All right, 448 leaving, and then something at Camp Douglas.
0: 448 is going to be restricted to 30 mph up to Camp Douglas, over.
1: Oh, okay. All right, gotcha.

Bang that.

Yes, 3928 East Monroe, no restrictions. Dallas Trina.

0: AC River Dispatcher, CP8647, over. At 247, catching up, and I won't be able to get you in at SDK till J19 calls ready. So I'll probably put you in at Homer, waiting for J19 to call ready. 247 to pass, over. That is correct, Dan, J19 to get out of here, way over.
1: Hey, I think this is making the heads up, over.
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0: Roger, ID 2. .249 had cars to settle apparently at La Crosse. Do you know if they're on the head end, rear end, right in the middle, over? They're setting out 31 La Crosse cars. I guess I'll have to try to find out where they're at, over. 249-22, over. That's correct. They're at Camp Douglas, but at some point they'll be down to set them out, I guess, over.
1: Alright.
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3: out. Shots by the 249, CBA 125 West, over. Can you give me a good double-sided roll-by on this first eastbound you see here, over? Safely do it. If you cannot do it, don't do it. Green crews call 3 already there, over. Yeah, I made a mistake. I should have ran you down in Monroe to meet that 448. That's my fault. With all the stuff we had going on here, I should have moved you down there. That's my fault. They're 100% over.
4: EKC detector, mile 2, 3, 5.4, coma 4, 9 degrees, no alarms, train too slow. Mile 2, 3, 5.4, out.
2: Detector 235.4, train too slow.

0: CP detector. Mile 254.0. Coma number 2. Name 47 degrees. Axle 12. No alarm. Link 135. Mile 254.0. Out.
1: NS 4816 was over detector 254.0, no defect. Approaching Sparta, I-680.

0: Eagle Shots Badger S. Whatever you got. Hang on. I'll find it. IS-68, 653 over.
1: IS-4816 is all west of Sparta on the main. Over.
0: No, you know you're on one man there. Like I said, just have your conductor sit there until the super night gets closer before you have out in the rainstorm.
1: All right, sounds good.
0: Let me know you're on one.

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Mile 269.0, coma 51 degrees. Axle 522, no alarm. Link 8551, mile 269.0, out.

0: that's 12 home up.
1: And that's 4816 dispatcher. We're all east of Sparta, number one main one.
2: And it's 4816 all east of Sparta, up on one main one.

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1: Hello.
0: A couple questions. You made contact with our outbound yet over here?
1: Yeah, the cab was a little late, so I think they got in the cab there about half an hour ago.
0: All right, we're done air testing here. All we got to do is fill in a DP. Over.
2: PK Spector, mile 235.4, coma 49 degrees, axles 70, no alarms, length 983. Mile 235.4, out.
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1: Need have you a pair? You get something down here or what, over?
0: Yeah, I mean, if you can give it to us.
1: I got 249, but I can't build this for a couple hours. When are you going to be clear, over?
0: Oh, geez, 15, 20 minutes.
1: All right, they look for your headroom balance train as soon as this balance, check that. Look for your headroom sand train as soon as this balance train clears. You want to pull it and roll it or just reverse it, shove back to clear over?
0: Oh, we'll just stay in here. We'll fit.
1: Headroom will carry reverse to control point Badger West, and then once 249 goes by, we can drag up to Monroe if you want to there for the recrew over.
0: I mean, honestly, it's up to you. We fit just fine in here. We're all on one track here.
1: They go through the plaque, but again, there's something that the facility's hard to get to with the gates and whatnot. I don't care, but if you guys want to leave it there, that's fine. I don't care.
0: Yeah, whatever. Whatever's easier to, for that. Wherever that crew is supposed to be going, over, just tell them to go.
1: Call it Badger. Let's give a call it Badger, so I can capture that part of Monroe. Is it over?
0: Okay. Yeah, that's fine.
1: You had at St. Paul, over?
0: 3,400 at St. Paul, 2,700 at Badger.
1: Well, ready. 27. Real good. You're going to be at Gold Train somewhere. They're going to try to get a portage here probably about 2:30. Either be at Kilmore or Lewiston. At portage, we got to bring you through 12 track. The train out at Lewiston in front of you is going to work at the junction. So it could be more of a fun deal here getting to the town, over.
2: CP detector, mile 254.0, coma 51 degrees, axle 12, no alarm, length 135, mile 254.0, out.

0: Navigation River to Stratcher, KTS 1776 West, over. Where are your Cottage Grove, correct, over? It looks like 12, send them out to WCPAD, over. Understood, over. Five should be there, over. KTS River dispatch out.
1: You're under board?
2: Yeah, good speed.
1: I'm off.

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Last one.

0: 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Got a number plate on it, doesn't it?
1: You're moving vectors.

0: 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Someone's gonna pass you on the main number.
1: Yep. Trouble.

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0: NSF La Crosse Dispatcher, BNSF 5975 East, all red, CP 3001, over.
1: Joint, I'm going to fly there, 5 I curve. I and that's 48.
0: Stop indication, main 2 East, over.
2: NSF 5975 East.
0: That is all correct, over. Thanks, guys. You too. We'll cross the stretcher up.

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1: Can't start with no restrictions, valid train.
2: Yeah, head 5.
0: Yep, that's correct.

0: gallon handbrakes are off. Let's see. I-68 dispatcher on here.
1: Give me four more.
0: Tied onto our train, we are more than 12 axles, no longer need block protection, over.
1: That's 4816. We're out of that, 249, I'll be leaving Chad Douglas here in a minute. There is a guy taking a hand room here at Badger West, so I'll let you know when to get to Monroe and you can start your move then. Oba.
0: Right, and then how does this work here now? We went backwards, and now I'm going to go forwards, and then I'm going to go backwards again. What do I got to do? Multiple change of direction between, I don't know.
2: 75, here we go.
0: Got
1: us. Oh, what do we got here? Can't even find your train on my screen anymore. NS 4860 West, multiple change of directions. On number one main track between Sparta and Raymore.
0: Alright, NS 4816 has permission to make multiple change of directions between Sparta and Raymore on number one main.
1: That's all correct.
0: Alright, yeah, no problem. We'll pull up here once he's. I don't know, once he's out of Monroe or something, it should take us long to pull ahead, get him on the rear, and start shoving up towards Raymore, 3 track.
1: I was thinking, yeah. Then, pull up, and then when we're sure when you get to Raymore, you don't have to wait for him to get by there, over.
0: No problem. We'll handle that, and then we go back, I guess we're taking this power back to Portage, but you know if they're going to be using it for sand trains or whatnot, because I was thinking, seeing these NSs have ditch lights on the rear, I'd just run them both backwards to Portage. That way they're facing west for a sand train for later. And we don't have to mess around wiring them as bad.
1: Can't wire anybody's as cars just like a wire over.
0: Yeah, no, I got you. I just was letting you know what we're doing.
1: Yeah, run them back facing west, that's fine with me. If we have to wire sometime, we can wire that Lewiston, or maybe check that to Lisbon, but as far as I care, to bring it back to Portage Light, full face of west is fine here, I don't care.
0: That's what I'm thinking. Worst comes to worst, if they need to wire one of them later, they can, and they got ditch lights on the rear, both of them, so they're good to go in either direction. I'm assuming that sand plant's going to grab those cars once everybody's out of the way and move them, but I'm not going to say that for sure.
1: Is that cars over?
0: Those cars that got put in at Badger East, those are stand cars, aren't they?
1: They were supposed to go to LaCrosse, as far as I know. I'll ask what they were.
0: I mean, you don't got to wake nobody up. I saw them go by, and it looked like they were stand cars. Maybe there was one. The very west car didn't look like a stand car, but the other 14 did.
1: 448, what they were. What time are you guys good till over?
0: We're good till 9:05.
1: You might be moving them cars. If that's the case, over.
0: Yeah, well, we'll figure that out when we get there, if that's the case. I don't know. You mean moving them into the plant or taking them back to Forest with us?
1: Into the sand plant. There's sand cars able to go there. We'll have you, someone's got to move them. They're going to get another, we'll talk about it here. We're 5 steps ahead of where we're at here, over.
0: Yeah, I got you. Just letting you know what we're doing as far as once we get these put away, we'll just go back light power. We've got ditch lights on either end, so I'm not going to bother whining them. We don't have to. We'll see if they're going to come back west anyway.
1: So. 249 is going to light the department right now, so if you guys are up at Raymore, I'd say, 3 o'clock should work fine. If you want to port, you should be at Raymore at 3. You should be by there by 3, I would guess. 2 units, 9,900 feet there, over.
0: All right. Yeah, it's not raining out here anymore, so we'll judge accordingly. accordingly and then shove up towards Raymore, wait for him to clear and go in on A-track. But like I said, we'll be sticking out for a little bit until he can get a hold of the plant to get the derail down and find out where we're putting the first bunch of them. Then we'll clear up and we shouldn't need it anymore.
1: That's fine. All right, real good.

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0: 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Do you know how long till you're ready to leave, over? Are you in a position where I could bring this 547 in behind you now, over?
1: CNS 12, over.
0: Alright, copy that, over.
1: Go ahead, over. Alright, so, cancel the stack back into 54, over.

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1: Dispatcher to 448-21 on the KCSF 473 East. Those sand cars you set off that there, you stuck in a wire there, over? They were all supposed to go there, over. So get the Lewis in behind one to beat one, over.
0: What do you want to do here?
2: I
0: want to see about a
2: run. 2 0.0, 5.5 degrees. Apple 7 0. No alarm. Length 9 8 5. Mile 2 0.0. Out.
0: Honestly, by that time, maybe they'll be here. Who knows?

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1: 2P detector, milepost 168.2.

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1: CIMS-12, I'm going to... Go ahead.
0: I still don't know what they're, where their setout is on the train over.
1: Appreciate you taking a look. I'm not surprised based on the time frame, but you wanted me to ask, so thanks, guys. CIMS-12, I'm going to...
2: Over an hour, 20-ish, if they got a straight run.

0: PKC detector. Mile 2, 3, 5, point, 4, comma, 4, 9 degrees. Axles 6, 8, 8. No alarms. Length 1, 0, 0, 1, 7. Mile 2, 3, 5, point, 4, out.
1: .4, no defects. 240 nano.

again, that's 12 on over. 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

0: Roger, tune in to ETC 7-4130, over. I hear you right, you're down there, heading up to head end, over. I'll have to follow this 247, that's on Homer. Is it okay to bring this 547 in behind you now, over?
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1: Alright guys, signals, East Fort Sullivan, over.

0: Do you know the location of the 13 cars you have for lacrosse, where they're at in your train over?
1: I believe we have 38 for lacrosse. They're all in the head end over.
0: 38 cars all in the head end over.
1: Yeah, that's right.
0: Yes, the creature's already called. Make some noise, you're heading west. I got a train shoving back up 1 main here. From Military Road there, over.
1: Alright, understood. Recrew coming out of St. Paul or Portage or what?
0: I believe they call it out of St. Paul or over.
1: Okay, sounds good, thanks.
0: Scott's Patch, you're at us 4816, over.
2: Go ahead, over.
0: That Westville's coming through Raymore here now on 2 main, guys, over.
2: Yeah, we're shoving up there now.
0: As soon as they clear, we get your light there right towards the A-track.
2: Thank you.

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0: 249 has 38 cars, and they're all on the headland. They're coming through Sparta right now. Over.
1: All right, we got an approach signal.
0: In the east end of the yard. 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

0: 50.
1: Some of them are Sparta, Oakdale, Cottage Grove, Red Wing, Winona, that type of stuff. 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

And I'll probably still have them cut away their 10,000 feet over. In the east end, looking out for and talking to you, over. Thank you, over. Everybody's got to work lacrosse, over. Actually, Ball J20, over. Up at Duke, over.

Still got your headlight on the rear, just so you know.

0: UNSF La Crosse Dispatcher, Vanessa 4448 East, over. I need to ask you for a favor. Turns out my dog catch crew doesn't have a van. They are technically not on duty until 3:15. Can you guys grab them at the yard office? They're over.
1: Gotta be more than 30 to the sink.
0: Appreciate you. The engineer's already there. Conductor is not quite there. Over.
1: All right, sir.
0: They're going to a stack train that is coming up to 1977 right now. I'm guessing somewhere between, like, Ferryville Charm area. Over. Thanks, guys. I guess just give me a shout there at, well, I'll be monitoring here at 3001. Just let me know when you can see the lights. 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
1: Yes, we have a car that we're going to set out here at Lytle. 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
3: 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Both on the head end, CP 8956, mid DP, and a marker number 39555. They have 150 loads, 150 loads, zero empty. 21,148 tons, 21148 tons, and 6,512 feet, 6512 feet.
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3: Alright, copy that, Monroe West.
0: I-60.
5: 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Yeah, you too.

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Coma. Number 2. Main 48 degrees. Axel 688. No alarm. Link 9948. Mile 254.

You're cutting out, coming in, over. You had some extra cars you said, over?

0: It looks like the last couple detectors all have the same thing there. I unfortunately don't have those extra cars for you. Over.
1: 15 more, 15-15, my flashlight.
2: What'd you say after that?

0: hearing like every third word, man. Can you hold your radio up?
1: I was just saying to you about battery life of it. The battery will fell off. Open up.
2: Go ahead, and yes, Ever?
0: On your lantern?
2: Put the gallon over.
1: That's right.
0: You can call them and see if that you can borrow a flashlight from them until we get done with this. You can put it back in the mailbox for them.
1: Yeah, I'll do that right now.
2: 247, J20 will be in the siding in Midland for you. Get up there to do your thing, over.
0: When you call them, ask them for one so they can bring you one. Just tell them what happened.
1: Yeah, that's what I'm doing.
2: I-47, over. Dispatchers to P-86-47, over. So your outbound's waiting for you. They said something about the post office. I'll be on it. Just go down to the crew change point, over.
3: Departing Oakdale, approaching Monroe, no restrictions, 645 out.

OPCC answering hour. Did you say UP8309 over? You're coming in really broken up. I couldn't make out what you were saying, over.

0: 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Say anything.
1: DC River Dispatcher, CP 8125, over. Just a heads up, you'll tie it on your train at McDerry, cut away with what's supposed to go on the yard for 10. Talk to I-82 on 65, they're in there working as well, over.
2: In at McDerry, cut away, in for 10 track, looking at I-82.
1: That's correct. Make sure you cut away in a spot that you'll end up east of Grand when you return to your train, over. Speak East Grand. 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
3: Let me know when you start shoving it clear. I'm going to hold this loaded section up at the Monroe 3, over.
0: Alright.
4: OPCC answering, over. Not dispatcher, this is OPCC, over. I can hear you now, over.
5: West approach Monroe East, proceeding prepared to stop Monroe West on set, on the main, 645.
4: Yeah, I don't show any placement errors, corrections required for, long, short, that type of stuff, any, no hazmat issues, as far as the discrepancy.
0: Jonathan.
4: No problem, PCC up.

0: Easy River Dispatcher, CP 8647, over. Just a heads up, J-19 is going to be pulling out of Goodview.
1: 3, over. Go ahead, over. Day 2, we can't, there's no way for us to look it up, only they can do that, so we'll just have to go 30 to the yard, over. Thanks. What time do you guys think you'll be there with that speed to get that van going for you, over? I'll get like 2 hours out or an hour and a half out, over. That'll work.

0: PKC detector. Mile 2, 3, 5.4. Toma 4, 9 degrees. Axles 6, 1, 8. No alarms. Length 6, 6, 6, 9. Mile 2, 3, 5.4. Out.
1: Detector 235.4, no defects, 645.

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Mile 269.0, coma 50 degrees. 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Link 9981, mile 269.0, out.

0: 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You said you needed GTBs, correct, over? There should be a Hastings BN-30-something there, over. Houston GT, River Dispatcher.
1: I'm on your I-68.

I'm going to have to get the dispatcher relay for you. I cannot hear anything you're saying.

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Yeah, there's, yeah, I'm in the plant here, and they got to move trains, so let's do C first, and then we'll be clear of the signal so they can do stuff. Give me a second, I got to get... Dispatcher, you on here?

0: and get a reverse control point at Ray Marvair and let me know when you're in the clear, over.
1: All right. Okay, reverse in the plant at Raymar, and I'll let you know when I'm in the clear, over.
0: Correct.
1: Go on ahead on

0: over.
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0: Over.
1: Can I get permission to make a change of direction in the plan here at Raymore? We're told to go to C first. There was one car on the east end, and then we're going to go to C, or E first, and then go to C, and we started shoving in on E, and there was like a bunch of cars, like 15 deep, so I got to go ahead so we can get line for C and clear up.
0: That is 40.

0: VKC River Dispatch, have a dairy car, over. Okay, you're going to be barn 12 going in, correct, over? Are you going to clear Madera East when you secure your train, colorway, over? Signal indication in the east and the airbound, over. You, how many are you setting out, over?
1: Stop by 60.
0: Okay, thank you, over. Good, thank you, Case River Dispatch, over.

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Yeah, I gotta tell them that we're gonna start shoving back, and I don't wanna do it while we're shoving, so give me a minute.

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I don't know what's wrong with it, but there's something wrong with it.

0: 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I don't know. It's a brand new engine with a brand new radio, and I can barely hear
1: it. Let me talk to these guys first before as we wait for the dispatcher.
0: We're good. We're going to shove in there and get off of the goddamn main track, and then we'll figure it out.
1: All right, sounds good.
0: I can hear you way better now.

CN S 12 and what is the CN 3817 over? Hey, I got a train that just decided to mark up out of Fond du Lac, so I'm gonna take K Jackson if that works over. Alright, I'll hold you there for one, and then you're gonna come down to Badger to meet two. Over. Alright, see you in just 12 coming up.

0: detector, mile 220.0.054.
1: I-68 to that 645 at Monroe. Can you hear this radio?
0: Right. Six.
2: Loud and clear.
0: Three.
1: We're going to go to 65. If he answers, let him know we're shoving in at Raymore. I'm not going to sit here all night on the main line waiting for him to answer.
2: All right, we'll do, Christian.
1: Go to channel 65, I-68. Alright, when you're ready, come on back. Let's start. Give me 10 for now. Come on. Alright, you're on line for C, coming back Canada correct.
3: Yeah, that's all correct. Over. I'm just gonna go until we get to the end, okay?
1: Track, go to that one first, because you can't trust these guys up here, obviously.
3: This is also not communicating.

Dodge Badger 852-088, over. Loaded Badger, just starting to leave my row in front of you here. You might push him down the hill there, but I'll keep him going. So you got to turn the corner there. He'll be in front of you down the crossover.

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0: And he's stopped in the race camp. 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
1: Yeah, I'm clear of the light.

592, okay, the come on in there and do your thing. Okay. Better?

BNSF, we'll cross the statue, BNSF 6289, all right, 63001, over. BNSF 6289, after stopping at CP3001, you have authority to pass the signal displaying stop indication, main 2, east, over.

BNSF La Crosse Dispatchery, signal sir. Okay, perfect, guys. We'll get you a light down to Shams. I don't have an outbound for you until 4:40, so you can tie it down once you get there if you're too early, I guess. Over. Thanks, guys. We'll cross the batch wrap. Probably not for 40 minutes. Over.

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1: And then I guess you could talk to them and see if they got room for the rest of them. Otherwise, we'll just put them on A.
0: All right, talk to you.
1: Anything else is empty or no?
0: No, just all of them that I can see.
1: All right, well, we'll ask them just to see if they've got other room, but otherwise, we'll just put them on A and call it.
0: All right, talk to you. Yeah, bye.

PKC detector. Mile 2, 3, 5, point, 4, coma, 4, 9 degrees. Axles 4, 6, 8. No alarms. Length.

3888. Go ahead. All right, 5695 is good for the Q1-1991 of the 22nd. CDU for changes, and signals north clear, and another one coming at you, over. That's correct. CNS 12, I'm going to...

dispatcher, 249, over. You gonna work with I-82, who already has authority on this side, over?

Dispatcher, I-82, over. Am I okay to release this enter main track for Bola Cross siding, over? Yeah, because I can't issue it to 249 with you already having it with the behind train, over.

Copy, I-82 should be 2320 clear lacrosse sighting and switches are not aligned for them, over.

0: CN detector, mile 24.2, southbound, 25 over. Speed 8125 East EAST, out west WEST, Audley Twitch La Crosse, as authorities enter the sighting behind the CB 2320 East EAST, it was at west WESTY and proceed East EAST, over.
1: Excellent, that's equal to RD Romeo Delta and Alpha Delta.

0: That is correct, over.
1: ABD 727 West, motion, remote restriction 647.

249. Are you getting more than 12 axles going over Grand Crossing? Over? 12 over?

0: mean, did they say, I mean, I don't know. I guess we could just at least ask them, huh?
1: And detector, mile 284.2. Southbound, no defects. Temperature 5.2. Total axle 4.28. Speed 4.3. Detector out.
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0: Dispatcher, 249, over. I'm trying to get your return to train there at Grand. We'll see if it comes in when you get closer, over. Which is handle across sighting line, I check for the sighting, over.
1: Yeah, I think I don't trust anyone, and that's it, clear from now on.

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1: Yeah, I just don't trust anything anymore. I'm just gonna go more car count that I see the whole entire track is clear.
0: Especially, I mean, this is the worst place up here because they don't got any lighting. It's dark as hell. 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

the system isn't going to cooperate here with me. CP8125 after stopping at Grand Crossing. You have authority to pass signal flying stop indication. Siding, two siding, east direction. Your turn had blocks are applied. Over.

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1: Any sun west, not more tunnel city.

0: That didn't change anything. 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Over.
1: CP detector, mile 254.0, coma, number 2, main 49 degrees, actual 618, no alarm, link 6483, mile 254.0, out.
2: Florida, jurisdiction.

0: Hey, I. Are you there?
1: Unfortunately, yes, I'm still here.
0: All right. It's clear. I'm at the end of. I'm on the end of gate. When you're ready, you're lined up for me. Come on back. You're good for 50. So.
2: For H, you're on the east end, you verified it's clear. Okay, come back, good for 50. Put them in the clear, he said.
0: I'm in the east end. I was on, walked on it.

0: Contact end of, come on, end of 8. 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
1: On the east end, you verified it's clear. 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Put them in the clear, he said.
0: I'm in the east end. I was on, walked on it. I walked, I drove with it, so, and I verified all the records.
1: All right. I'm going to stop slow, because I don't want to be getting rocked around up here.
0: Yeah, and then he apologized. He said, oh, he fell down. He's cracked. He didn't get an update for that. So he's starting to dominate. That doesn't help you.

0: 5 Orbit, CP 3001, over. Alright, BNSF 8085 after stopping at CP 3001. You have authority to pass the signal link off indication, main to east, over.
1: I want you to tie it down at Marshfield. Look for a cab, over.
0: That is all correct, over.
1: Correct. Not sure why, but some heavy duty, over. Yeah, like 300 feet, I guess, but, yeah, pull it down the south and tie it down, over. All right, I still cab should be there around 515, over. Can just go tie up. I think something happened at Kirkyard, so they can't take any 342s, over.
2: Two more, 1-5.
3: Yeah.

0: Still doing all right?
1: Yeah, yes, still doing good. We're coming back just another 50.
0: For another 50, you said?
1: Yep, 50.
0: Still on the east end?
1: Yep, I'm still on the east end.
0: All right.
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1: River Junction, before I sat down, over. Is track 2 or 3 clear at La Crescent, over? It's clear at La Crescent, thank you, Pacific 18. River Dispatch 249, over. I understand, CP 8125 East, all east of Grand Crossing, back onto your train, over. CP 8125 River Dispatch out.

2220 East DAST, out west WESCR, leads for La Crosse. Has authority to enter La Crosse batting and proceed east or west, over. That is correct, over.

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0: CT detector. Mile 254 point 0 coma number 2 main 50 degrees. Axle 468 no alarm. Link 6202 mile 254 point 0 out.
1: 5490 2 main no alarm.

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Reporting clear, track authority 1195 1195 at 451 0451 MJJ. 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
1: Alright, that's all correct, over.
2: Let's go switch in to our NS3998, and when I got back here, the screen is flashing, braking in progress, system not active, braking due to fault detected.
1: At 452, 0452, FJJ, over.
0: Internal fault. NS3998568 train. You switched ends, you got the NS3998. You got a PTC braking in progress issue. We're trying to initialize PTC braking due to fault detected. Okay, I'm just going to check that there's no outstanding defects on that NS unit. Stand by.
2: Yeah, I went down in the nose and the penalty portion of it was cut out. I cut it back in. It put me into penalty. I figured maybe that would help reset it, but I don't know. Maybe there's just something wrong with the engine. It's brand new, or it's refurbished anyway.
3: CPKC Mechanical Desk answering, over.
2: Mechanical, I'm on the horn with PTC also. NS3998, is there anything booked up on it for the PTC not working?
3: I show no open notifications against it. Over.
2: Alright, thank you. I'll keep working with him then, I appreciate it.
3: Worries, thank you. Mechanical out.
0: NS3998. Yeah, I can't see any defects either. I'd like you to go ahead and cycle the PTC breaker. If you find the PTC breaker, cut it out for 2 minutes, cut it back in, and then try and reinitialize PTC, over.
2: Alright, I'll go drop the breaker for 2 minutes and then cut it back in and see what happens, over.
0: That's correct, I'll stand by.

CP detector. Miles 269.0, coma 51 degrees. Axle 618, no alarm. Link 6527, miles 269.0, out.

0: NSF, Blue Cross Saturation. Hold on.
1: Yeah, dispatch.
0: All right, guys, we're just waiting on the CP, over.
1: Okay.

Yankee River Dispatch, I'm a Dairy Cow River. Yeah, Frank, there's a 645 burning down on Madeira East. There's an 852 at Bangor. Right. There's new totals over.

dispatcher, we're not on the tower over. Just 40-02, signal allocation authority for a change of direction on the plant tower, CK main track, over. That's correct, over. River to South California.

0: You didn't see nothing about cutting it, and they said tie it down, so I would assume yes, over. Yeah, that's correct, over.
1: Reset the PDC breaker, still self-testing. Yeah, it does seem like a long time. Usually a test takes a few minutes. Maybe just give it another 2 or 3 minutes. And I do notice that yesterday I had the same issue. They couldn't get it to initialize PTC with the same faults yesterday. So it doesn't look like the unit is going to be good for PTC, but let's give it another 3 or 4 minutes and see if it comes through that self-testing, over.
2: Alright, yeah, it's in penalty and it won't let me reset it. I figure that's why the penalty was cut out on it. I don't know. We'll learn for a little longer.
3: 4 6 8, no alarm. Link 6 2 3 8, mile 269.0, out.
1: NS 3998, you got walked on there, I think, by the detector. Yeah, just give it a few more minutes and see if it comes through the self-testing, over.
2: Alright, sounds good.

0: NS3998, PTC, over.
1: NS3998,
0: over. Yeah, how's it going there? Is it still stuck on that self-testing, over?
1: Yep, still stuck on self-testing and all. Let me reset. There's a penalty on the automatic either. Assuming that's why they had the penalty cut out on the box down there.
0: Yeah, I assume so. Yesterday, as I say, they had the same fault and they had to put it as a failure. We're going to have to do the same here. I'm going to have to contact DNS and get it booked so that it doesn't go back back out there until it's been fixed. So, yeah, I need you to contact dispatch and just inform them that DNS 3998 will not be good for PTC use, over.
1: Alright, and then how do you want me to do this? Do you want me to drop the key breaker if it's supposed to be up even if it's in trail, or do you want me to just cut out the key penalty breaker and nose?
0: Yeah, if you go ahead and cut out the PTC penalty breaker, just the penalties, you know, the toggle, cut that one out, over.
1: Alright, yeah, when I got back here, it's, that's all it was, and when the screen came up, that's when it put all those penalties were in fault, so I don't know why I have it on, but I'll do whatever you tell me to do.

0: toggle the penalty off, or do you want me to knock down the breaker from ATC as well?
1: Yeah, if you just the penalty toggle, just the penalty toggle in the, should be in the nose, I believe. Just the, keep the PTC PTC breaker, just leave that one cut in, and the penalty toggle, cut that one out of it.
0: Alright, that's what I'll do, and I'll let our dispatcher know if bad order. You want me to let our mechanical know, mechanical too, or just, are you just going to let the NS know?
1: Yeah, I'll contact the NS, and I'll ensure that they book the unit. If you could let your dispatcher know, as this is a PTC issue, you don't need to let mechanical know. Just let your dispatcher know, over.
0: All right, sounds good. Thanks for your help.
1: Thank you.

Command S-13, Arthur. Yeah, go ahead. I'm ready to copy over.

0: Right, copy. First removed, 8 hand brakes, got the tonnage on length, 0.35 grade. No relevant weather, manifest train. Got it, and then is there a cab there yet, over? Okay, I guess just log off the PTC when it does show up until you're gone then, over.
1: Jonathan.
0: Alright, thanks.
1: Once you get back, we'll cut away and then you can get on the nose and we'll go down to Raymore there. You can look for your thing on the way down there.

0: Barnett Tower, over.
1: NS-4816, over. We're done with our work here. We'll be down to Remar proper in about 5 minutes or so. And unfortunately, we're going to have to go backwards all the way to Badger East and wire power, put those cars away in wire power and go back to Portage with them facing east because that NS-3998, the PTC, is bad order.
0: Here's the deal. That train, I guess, was supposed to go pull a Sparta train here after you got this done. That ain't going to happen. I got a 200-600 with a cab. So let's get it out on the main. Go to Badger, get your power lined up as you need. Put the cars away. There's a combo train out of Portage got a spot there. So let's get it out of here. Head up to Badger. Do what you got to do with the power. Get the cars put away. And I'll get you started heading back to like Monroe. I have that region mutually got Monroe or something there, over.
1: The one they're building at Sparta is going east.
0: 640-653 goes to the Chicago S there, over.
1: Wonderful. I don't even know if we'll make it there. We can only go 20 miles an hour backwards in each direction.
0: All I want to do is get you to Badger, get it worked on at Badger, and if I got to get you into Monroe, we'll do that. Reaches on duty in 35 minutes, over.
1: All right, sounds good. That's what we'll do then. Like I said, we'll... A-track will be clear, but we got to go out at Raymore proper. The conductor dropped something on the shove in here. He wants to see if he can find it quick now that it's light out.
0: Fine. Box supplies. The identifier still that NS-4816, over.
1: That is correct, over.
0: All right, and then we'll have to have that recrew jump back to Sparta, build and go there, over.
1: Yeah, last thinking. Unless somebody can give me permission to run non-PTC, then we could do this real quick.
0: They ain't gonna do that from like Paul Redwater anymore.
1: Yeah, I know. I figured they wouldn't, but I gotta ask. I'll let you know I'm all west of Raymar proper, ready to go east.
0: And you wanna go to Badger East and come in, or do you wanna go to Badger West?
1: Well, if those cars are still sitting there, we're going to have to go into Badger East and get them out of the way.
0: Yes. All right, I'll tell this combo set to hold up the camp levels there until you guys get the clear, and then they can pull out there and then have to run over.
1: I mean, I was kind of hoping that they would go out there and grab those 14 cars, but like, you know, we can't use our phones here to call them, so I don't know if they moved them or not, but usually they would.
0: What I'll do is we're not either. I didn't even check, actually. I completely forgot to have that coal train check. I guess I'm too busy looking at everything going east there on the water tone, so over.
1: Yeah, let's just plan on going in at Badger East. That way, if they're still there, we can shove them into wherever they want them to go.
0: I'll get your recrew on. I'll get your recrew on duty in 30 minutes. Just go right to Monroe, basically. Over.
1: All right. Yeah. Send them there for now. That's what we'll do.
0: Thank you.
2: All right. What do you got, over?
1: Off at that derail. I'll pull it up to clear the switch.
2: I'd be going to Homer for 645, and then probably Dunhauer for 249. We'll see. Either Dunhauer or River Junction for 249, over.

0: Dan, you still on here?
1: Jersey PD 125, over. Fighting for that recrew, over. Jersey Geisha River dispatch out.
0: Sparta radio.
2: Forgot to tell you, make sure you tell that crew to bring a marker with them because we gave our marker to the 5i.
0: It's all great, that over.
2: Just want to make sure nobody forgot about it.
0: No, I sent a little message here just to remind them one more time, over.
2: Alright. Like I said, we're going to creep out of here, see if you can find whatever you dropped here on the shove-in, and then once up clear, I'll let you know. We'll go back east and head Badger east.
0: Got Westport at Lewis and Elk. Hold up that camp. I'll see you guys get back in the car that they can ease on down there. Once you guys go up and roll, they can meet Saturday and shove it in.
2: All right. A-track's line lock, check for A-track. A-track will be clear. You're on the point, going ahead. Alright, here we go. Let me know if you see it and I'll stop.

get track port number 4002, 4002, dated May 23, 2026, to the UP 8097, 8097 South, to CTH and Bluff. Check line 2, proceed from Bluff to North, NORTH, siding switch, Harper's Ferry, on the main track. Check line number 10, clear main track, the last main point. 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Dispatcher DTE.

is all correct. You can show track warrant 4002-4002 with three total lines checked. My numbers 2, 10, and 21. It's okay to 533-0533, dispatcher DCEU.

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0: You want to just grab that rear engine, so you're going to be riding back there anyway?
1: Yeah, copy that.

0: I'm ready. 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
1: All right. 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
0: Yeah. That's what I thought this is. We'll see.

0: Josh Barrett, you're at 48-16. You guys west the Raymore on 2, ready to go up to Badger East, over.
1: That is correct. MS 48-16 is all west of Raymore proper at number 2 main, ready to go east down to Badger East.
0: Line up the cap, that was west. Give me back Tunnel City if you would there. Over.
1: All right.

0: fell asleep. Alright. You don't have to ride out there if you don't want to. You'd ride in that engine just right on the conductor's side so you can see that side and I can see this side.
1: Alright, copy that.
0: We're on signal indication. We're not on a restricting or anything, so you don't have to be riding out there that whole way over the crossing and stuff. Here we go.

0: stop spot your LTA, read-through going to Bangor, over.
1: LTA 42M3, over.
0: Hey, how are you guys doing there, over?
1: Yeah, we're on the train. We got our handbrakes. I guess just looked, you know, we can see the reason to go here.
0: TGB, what are you guys after, over?
1: Pardon?
0: What TGBO track bulletin do you have there, over?
1: I have TGBO 5-201, over.
0: 5-201 is a good one there. No changes. And you got the UP 1899 for a leader, over?
1: Yeah, that is correct. TGBO, no changes.
0: That is correct. Communication from everyone you got there, over. Serial indication, over.
1: Alright, serial indication, yeah, like you said, construction cycle to head in, we should be ready to go through now.
0: Thank you.

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1: 4816, over.
0: We are all east of Tunnel City on the main, over.
1: Okay, Tunnel City on the main. Really good, thanks, guys. Delta A, I got a recruit out of Bangor, out of the Goldway there, over.
0: If you could have that recrew that's coming to get us meet us at Graphite Road, it's in the middle of Monroe Siding, it'd be easier.
1: Glad, yeah, I will see if you guys get out of here. I'm going to run the street further west and then get out of all. We'll see what we come up with here, over.
0: All right. Well, the other thing is that guy that's at Camp Douglas, he's shoving in at Badger. How many cars has he got?
1: Assuming he's shoving, yeah. He's got 128 there, over.
0: All right, 128, and we go in and talk to them and move those cars. We'll find out where they're coming in for, and we'll get them lined up on our way out of the west leg there so they don't have to stop for switches when they come in.
1: Real good. Yeah, as soon as you clear Badger, eastbound, sort of your direction, you guys can job reef. They're up at Badger West when you're pulling out of the road.

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Main 50 degrees. 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Link 4413. Mile 254.0. Out.

0: CCKP detector. Mile 220.0,53 degrees. Apple 804. No alarm. Length 8455. Mile 220.0. Out.
1: Douglas, no restrictions. All right, just speed up.

0: 87, 87 West, taking off road to Camp Douglas, East 35, Camp Douglas West, I can see that.
1: CNS 13, or December. Alright, still no cab. Yeah, let me check with the caller. See if they can get an update here, over.

S13 Archer Zimmer.

0: PKC detector. Mile 2, 3, 5, point 4, coma 4, 9 degrees. Axles 1, 2, no alarms. Length 1, 4, 5. Mile 2, 3, 5, point 4, out.
1: I-68 out.

Jersey River Dispatcher, 249. Rich is on the west end of the hole right there. I'll just run you down the radar. Get your river dispatch out.

0: Sand, over.
1: They just reverse angle cock on that cars, on those cars. Are they picking them up?
0: No.
1: All right, we're going to come in just to clear the signal. We need to wire power once you move them, and then there's another one that's at Camp Douglas right here to come in.
2: Okay, perfect. So you guys will tell me why, and they'll be here with those MCs.
1: Yeah, how many do you know where they're going to go with them? We'll let them know.
2: They're going to stub in for three and fill that up, and the rest is going to go to two.
1: All right, sounds good. I'll let them know. Thank you.
2: Thank you.
1: NS4816 dispatcher, over.
3: NS4816, all east batteries ready to go. I'm going to use my over.
1: Yep, that's correct. We got enough room to get in the clear. They're tying onto them to pull them down now. If you want, you can. Once I let you know we're clear, you can get us lined out the west leg, and we'll let you know we're west of Monroe.
3: Let me know when you're west of Badger East right now, if you would, please. I'll get that energy set coming your way. Hold on.
1: Yep, I'll let you know that first.

0: show we're clear there, Dan?
1: Not quite yet, over.
0: Yeah, this guy, whoever sent these in here should be fired.
1: You're clear at all there. You're clear at us, 4816, just cleared up Badger East of my board, over.
0: All right, yep, we're all clear. I'm just real close here to them, so they're going to get out of the way, and then we'll come out the west leg.
2: We'll meet you there, over.
1: You real obviously two over.
0: They're pulling now. Give me 1 second. I'm going to pull a little further in. Whoever sent these in here only sent them in to hold, like, one engine. Cars are room, and they sent them in here this close. All right, now I'm in the clear for sure on the NS-4816.
1: All clear. Here we go. Dispatcher to the CP-878 to the west. Bring on down to Badger West. Job brief with the NS-4816 at Badger West.
3: Roger, okay, make our way down to Badger West, and then job brief with the NS-4647.
1: NS-4816, NS-4816.
0: Just gonna take this as far into Sparta there, maybe, and have the recrew meet us there at Water Street or something.
1: I want to talk to the chief. You're going to know you're way over 12. I haven't even there yet. So I want to talk to the chief here and see if they want to run you down there and hold you up in a row just to get you back home faster. So I'll be running up by him here in a minute. Over.
0: All right.

0: guys are pulling down here with like 200 and some cars. You said they're going to fill up three track first?
1: Yeah, they'll fill three first. The rest of two. We got a major report.
0: Three and then two, you said?
1: That's correct.
0: All right, once you clear, I'm going to go out the west leg. Is it okay if I line them for three track? We go out the west leg so they're lined up?
1: Yeah, it works.
0: All right, sounds good. That, we'll let them know that then. That way they can whip her in here.
1: Sounds good.

0: Alright, when you're ready, come on back. Looks like up the Y. Come on.
1: Alright, you're on. Come on back. Line for the west leg.
0: You're good for 20.

0: I-68 at Badger to that other I-68.
1: Go ahead, over.
0: We're coming off the west leg. We got you lined for 3-track. We talked to the plant, so you didn't have to stop. You're going to fill up 3-track and 2-track. They got plenty of room.
1: Roger, filling up 3 and then 2-track. Much appreciated.
0: Yeah, we're coming out the west leg now. 2 engines, so we have block protection. I'll let them know when we're clear of Monroe, so they can line you whichever way. We got to take our power either to Monroe or Sparta for another group.
2: All right, I'll just ease them up a little bit. We'll keep rolling down here.
0: TC doesn't work on that other engine, so we got to go 20 miles an hour in both directions all the way.
2: Belly up on one of the brand new ones on me
0: yesterday. Yeah, it's probably the one I've got. I tried resetting everything with PTC and it wouldn't self-test.
2: 7595?
0: No, this one's the 3998.
2: It's one of the 7595, one of the brand new ones. PTC went belly up on 149 for me.
0: Gotcha. Well, looks like we're going in at Monroe, so once I clear Monroe East, you can get you lined up down the main.
2: Alrighty.
3: Alright, approach diverging.
0: Approach diverging. NS 4860. We got you a west leg line for 3. It looked clear as far as we could see, but watch your stuff.
2: All right, thank you.
0: Check with them, but we did talk to them. They were pulling cars off the east leg when we followed them in and asked if we could line you up, and they said that was cool.
2: All right, appreciate it.
4: Dispatch to the CPA 77 West. These guys are going to go to Graphite Road in Monroe and wait for their recrew to come down for them. When you get done spotting, if they're still on that train, on that power, go down and get them and bring up the Portage Light engines. Their cab should be at Portage at 7:10 with the crew, but if you guys are done spotting and that crew's still sitting there, go grab them and bring them to Portage Light Power. If that's what you end up doing, over.
1: Copy that. We will rescue them if they need rescuing by the time we get done, over.
4: I'm still waiting on word if you're going to have you guys build something, though, so that might not even be an option here, but when you get spotted, or I guess off dispatch, is there anything to build? If not, make sure that crew is off that train up and roll there, over.
2: All right, Dan, don't feel obligated to go out of your way to find us something.
4: I'm not going to dig into it, just if they tell me the next 10 minutes you're building something, if they don't tell me, they might tell the day guy, I don't know, over.
2: Roger.
0: I didn't ask him about any of that, but it looked pretty empty in there.
4: Quite rolled up and roll and wait for their recrew to come down.

0: have anything to build. If not, make sure that crews off that train at Monroe there, over.
1: All right, Dan, don't feel obligated to go out of your way to find us something.
0: I'm not going to dig into it. Just if they tell me the next 10 minutes you're building, if they don't tell me, they might tell the day guy. I don't know. Over.
1: Yeah, Roger.
2: I didn't ask him about any of that, but it looked pretty empty in there.
3: Mike said before they were off, they only had like 200 cars in the whole plant.
2: Well, we are west of Badger West. We'll let you know we're in the clear at Monroe there, Dan.
0: Right on that. West of Badger West, let me know when you're clear on signing up Monroe again. I'm sure you overheard that conversation. If that crew ain't there, he might as well just come grab you there or find out where the crew's at before we hop in with them, but we'll figure something out there. I told him we'd go right to grab by road.
2: Sounds good. We'll be standing by and listening in.
1: I think we should make that a priority for us to get you guys back.
4: PKC detector, mile 2, 3, 5.4, coma 4, 9 degrees, axles 1, 2, no alarms, length 1, 4, 8, mile 2, 3, 5.4, out.

0: to Smart Sand, over. Hey, go ahead. Hey, I got 198 cars for you. I heard we're going to 3 and 2 track with them over.
1: Yep, shoving for 3, just short of a joint back there. I mean, it should be able to set 145, something like that on there. I just put the rest in the clear out too.
0: Copy that, shoving to 3, stopping short of the joint, and then the rest go on the 2 track over.
1: That is correct.
0: Start shoving here in a little bit off the west leg.
1: Sounds good.
2: Artesian 3967 South. You guys all with the south end? Is that Galvin?
0: Stop next signal, I see it up.
3: Check there before you guys jump on that power, over.
2: Alright.

0: on here, Jim.
1: Yeah, we're on.
0: Sometimes when you're that long, if you, I know the detector sucks, but if you stay on 94, you got the repeater, you can hear them better than 65, just an FYI.
1: All right, that's good to know.
0: Yeah, you got that repeater right there at Monroe East. It helps you hear them once in a while. I mean, I don't take my word for it, but when I couldn't hear them before, I've done it that way.
1: All right, we'll try 65. If it don't work, we'll go

0: 950. 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
0: 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Detector out.

0: degrees, 0, 30. State 20, 2-0.
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0: Fifteen, 1-5 now.
2: 15. Across this entry VSF, 7837 Western.
1: Eight.
2: We're going to meet you at the Goose. Just wanted to make sure we're all on the same page.
0: Three cars. Couple.

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Mile 2, 3, 5.4, 50 degrees. No alarms. Train too slow. Mile 2, 3, 5.4 out.

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0: no bad or west. Want to go to 65? 65.
1: Orville on 65.
0: All right, head ends on 65. I got in restricted mode so you don't break no toes when Sam's on the brakes, and here we go.
1: Roger, here we go.
0: 20 cars, you said, right?
1: Yes, sir, just 22. And I'll stop at the mailbox and get that marker out, by the way.
0: Roger.

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0: Copy that, read through there, drop PTC off the line, get ready to call. PTC there, putting in suppression, and then loss. Did it give you any fault codes, like D0 fault code, over? Okay, understood. It seems like some kind of reset on the system. We'll let it go through the self-test and it should be able to reinitialize. If you go ahead and reinitialize, I'm just going to log in and see what I can see if there's any faults there.
1: There's perfect. Five stars.

0: three cars. 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Let's see, 42, red zone conductor here in Mainland.
1: Alright, 42 is good.
0: Clear, bunch of them. 3 point for the conductor.
1: And 3 point protection supplied. CB 8787 conductor over.
2: Mile 2, 3, 5.4, Toma 5, 1 degrees. No alarms. Train too slow. Mile 2, 3, 5.4 out.
1: 42 center.

0: This is the Draft 93. I'm on your line for three track. Let's get back. 33.
1: 6-8, let you know here in a second when the brakes release, and then back to 30.
0: Okay.
2: Okay, process test came up, brake application failed.
0: 4-2!
2: Did the boat came up, or second time he tried to do the process test? Go ahead and press the brake that you put it out for 5 minutes, a full 5 minutes, you get a full reset. The main PVC breaker is coming out, and then off the engine back in, finish our PVC.
1: 6-8 off, start shoving
0: it. Morning, Mo. That's the name of the place.
3: Yeah.
0: Jenkins, 6-8.

0: 402 got us lined up in an LID rail down. I'm on board. Start him back. I'll start you with 10 for now. 10.
1: All right, good line up, 0 down, back 10.

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1: 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Another 12.
2: 12.
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1: 6 to go, 4, 2, 6.
0: All right, I copy. Watch the light on.
1: Do we clear this grate? 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

0: although it does seem to be sitting up higher than normal. Give me a second.
1: CPKC detector, mile 2, 3, 5.4, coma 5, 1 degrees, no alarms, train too slow. Mile 2, 3, 5.4, out.
0: When you're ready, about a car and a half couple.
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Over.

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0: Capital car.
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0: And that'll be 42. Aw, oh, give me a call.
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0: Good. That'll do 42, red zone conductor.

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0: 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CBK Suburban Dispatcher, Madary West Tower.
1: 840 Dispatcher.
0: Yeah, don't your backup move to River Junction proper, River Junction West. Go ahead with the new totals, over.
1: 22 low, 329,
0: all right, no longer key alert train. Also, communicate with I-72. They've been on duty for about 20 minutes there, going in, I guess, for yards, for instructions. And are you going to need headroom east end of the yard today, over?
1: We spoke to them already. I guess we're going to the yard at Lift.
0: Okay. All right. Sounds good. Let me know when you clear the siding, then, over.
1: Thanks. Sounds good. Well, so thank you.
0: Thank you. CBK River Dispatcher out. Good morning, I-72, over.

Alright, we got CDBL number 25-378, Winona La Crosse Road, please CDBL, today 72-23. That's a good CDBL with no changes. Over. Okay, you're welcome. And we'll get you set up with PTC with the CP2320. You're all set up with PTC, over. You're welcome. KC Rivers Patrol.

3-3-0 dispatch, I could see 8125 west, over. Good luck with your PTC, over. Copy that. In case you're going to dispatch,

0: 6, thanks.
1: Good break. Do I got a rear headlight back there?
0: Here, if your flow's good, give me a set.
2: Alright, set him up.
1: Alright. You're okay to cut there, 6-8. Brakes are applied.
3: Back for the pin. Got speed, AS.
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1: There.
0: Alright.
1: I'll take 3 points.
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2: Excuse me, Wisconsin Dispatcher, call me tower, over.
0: Yeah, I-68 at Oakdale here with the CP 8787. We'll be out here at Badger East momentarily, ready to head back to Portage, and is checking to see if that crew at Monroe has made contact with the cab or if we need to rescue them.
2: Wisconsin Dispatcher, and it's 4816, over.
3: Yeah, go ahead. We haven't heard anything from anybody. We're parked at Graphite Road. No cab yet.
2: And I guess, was the plan for you guys to take that inbounds, or that 675's cab back to Portage once they get on your power over?
3: 675, I don't know. This power is going, it's both facing east. It's going to Sparta to build a 640, we were told, to go back to Portage. Is that correct?
2: Yeah, correct. There's a crew on duty, 0630, I believe, at Portage, that's supposed to be cabbing out to get on this power. I was just checking to see if the original plan was for you to get in their cab back all to Portage, over.
3: That was the original plan, but then Dan said that their cab wasn't there, wasn't going to be there till 7 o'clock, and because we're dead at 9:05, he wanted to make sure the cab was going to be here in a timely manner before those guys left up there, otherwise we were going to ride back with them in their second unit.
2: Okay, sounds good. Yeah, I just talked to that outbound group, Portage. They said no cab. It looks like ETA was 8 o'clock, so I guess I'll send this I-68 back to pick you guys up. Thank you, the Portage, if you want over.
3: Yeah, that'd be great. I'll tie them down and lock them up. The power's here at Graphite Road. It'll be tied down and ready to go. The only issue is I'll have to shove to Sparta there backwards because that second unit doesn't have PTC, so I'll have to go 20 miles an hour there.
2: I show back 20 miles an hour, smart. All right, copy that. Wisconsin, CP8787, over.
0: CP8787, copy that. We'll be out to the light there in a few minutes at Badger East, and when we get out there, we'll look for a light westward back to Monroe. Graphite Road, over.
2: How many axles are you guys?
0: 12 axles. We'll let you know when we're all on the main there.
2: Copy it.
1: 6-8, you can drop conductor 3, lined up east leg of the Y. Hey, head, I'm on the roof.
0: You're on, okay, to the relay 3, and go ahead.

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0: That's correct.
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1: All east of Badger, east on the main, over.
0: Sorry about that. CD 8787, all east of Badger, east on the main, over.
1: That's correct.
2: Drone at it.
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0: CPKC detector. Mile 2, 3, 5.4, 5.2 degrees. Axles 1, 2. No alarms. Length 1, 4, 9. Mile 2, 3, 5.4 out.
1: CP77 West over detector. 235.4, no defects. I succeed. Approaching Monroe, no restriction.
2: Good one.
3: Yeah, looks good. 173.5 to 199.1.
2: Here we go. Dispatch out.
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0: 44 Alma, over.
1: Good morning, dispatcher. Are you B1899, over?
0: 1899, go ahead, over.
1: Yeah, LTA 42 here on the Winona sub, looking to get a warrant to get into Adams. We're all done here with our work and Allied, over.
0: Okay. What monopole you need to get out of there, over?
1: We need 173.5 into yard limits, 199.1, over.

updates. Over to Dispatch, Madeira West Tower. Over. Who's calling over? Yes, I-72 over.

0: Mr. Goosman, can you hear me?
1: Yeah, I can hear you.
0: All right. Got you lined and locked. Let's see, what is it? Winona sub, give me out.
1: All right, we're line and lock from the Winona sub out into the Altoona sub.
0: All right,
1: here we come.
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0: Singles, got another crew with you then, over.
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Southwest Dispatcher, VSS 90, 61 West. Sending your crew out to the Goose as well. They're just waiting for the yard man to get back.

0: CKC detector. Mile 2, 3, 5.4, 5.2 degrees. Axles 1, 2. No alarms. Length 1, 4, 5. Mile 2, 3, 5.4 out.
1: 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No defects. 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
1: over. That's all correct. Do you want us to keep giving you everyone we pass, or just when do you want them? Bye.
0: I guess when I need one, I can phone you up. For now, you guys are the only thing that's out here, over.
1: All right, you're the only thing that's out here for now. So just for now, just wait till we get to Portage, or you'll get back to us and you want us to clear up some.
0: If I need to get some back from you, I'll give you a shot here on the radio.
1: Roger, understand. You'll get back to us. Thanks. Have a good one. All right, get up.

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0: 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Owen? Okay, I'll let her know. And then while you're doing your work, can...
2: Well. 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
0: Alright.
3: The westbounder, he's already swapped, so he should be a quick move over.
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0: 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Mile 2 0.0 5 4 degrees. Axis 1 2. No alarm. Length 1 4 5. Mile 2 0.0 out.
1: 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Keystroke has 220.0. No defects. Axis 2 down.

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J20, over. 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KC River Dispatch, over.

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1: PKC, Wisconsin, Dispatcher, CP8787, over. Putting these engines away there on the house track when we get to forage, over.

cross dispatcher, 3075, go ahead. After stopping, BSF 3725 at CP 3001, the authority passed signal displaying stop indication, eastbound, main 2 to main 2, over.

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The tie-up.

NSF across this metro. Roger that. Following the train going through Sullivan now on 1, open.

Yes, up across the Petro. How's that? I'll let CP know. Send on the Cape Hero.

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Track 1, 4,840.08, as a total of 1 mine check, 1, 2, over.

Your departure time, your new totals, and your ratings, over.

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0: catch that way. What's the number on that second unit?
1: What was that?
0: What's the number on that second unit?
1: NS 3998.
0: 3998.

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1: I-67 only.
0: Alright, we're on this light power here. I got TGBO 26-330.
1: No changes.
0: Less than 12. My understanding was shoving back to Sparta.
1: Alright, I see you guys on the 4816 over.
0: Correct.
2: Very good. Signals there at the west end over.
0: Signals out the west end, copy.
1: And box wide off after you guys are clear the main there at Sparta over.
0: Alright, you'll talk to us when we clear Sparta.
1: Come to the special.

0: It will. 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
1: Yes, up across this venture. Down to Sullivan, I'll keep you on main one, over.

It's up across dispatcher BSS 9061 West. Guys, I've never had a Hager train. Do I just wind into the siding when you get up there? Over.

388. 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Okay, we'll get that punched in right now for you.

0: across dispatcher, BNSF 6596 west of. Obviously, my movement planner is not reading my mind. Can the engineer comply with the signal change, Sullivan, main 2 of the stop?
1: We got a clear Monroe West, but I didn't say that.
0: Clear, right. As soon as the time's out, I'll bring you up to 1 there.

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1: NS 4816,
0: they
1: responded, over.
0: Hey, I guess you guys have a rough estimate on how long it'll take you to build and pull this transit part, over?
1: What do you think, Conductor?
2: Yeah, I mean, once we're in the plant doing it, I don't know, an hour or two. It's only 90 cars we're building, so the actual putting it together and all that shouldn't take horribly long.
0: All right, copy it. Appreciate it. KC Wisconsin, special.

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0: BNSF across the spectrum. Go ahead, O. You don't want to go 30 the whole way to Northtown, over? I was planning to bring you down at 3072 to get around tomorrow.
1: North sector. Oh, yeah. Here comes.
2: Got a clear Raymore East.
0: There, Raymore East.

down, Sergio. Okay, you're going to meet 577 at Keynes. They're there waiting for you. And a 375 at, a 375 and K53 at Harper's. Over. Yes, sir. Over.

UP William, calling 71, over. Ready? Wyoming's that need to be on the west end are line 16 through 35 and line 40. Rest are all going east. Over. 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

0: Yeah, lines 16 through 35 and line 40, right? 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
1: CR desk, answer lines, can call over.
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8828, Canadian Pacific 8828 North, San Ortiz. Reports clear, track 14005, 4005 at 945-0945 indicates that correct, over.

now found is at just at 155 right now. Did you want to copy an after arrival or wait until it gets closer? Over. Yeah, location when you're ready. Over. 5.4009 is May 23, 2026. To the CP, Canadian Pacific 8828 North and ORTH at Keynes. 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Not in effect until after arrival of the KCS, Kansas City Southern, 4770, 4770 South at GTH, at the North and ORTH, siding switch SS Keynes. Checking them 21-21, permission to leave the following switch in the reverse position, the North and ORTH, siding switch SS Keynes. Track 14009-4009, has a total of 3 lines checked. Lines 2, 7, 21, this warrant does continue to meet. Over.

0: 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ECS number.
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0: Go right over.

0: starting up?
1: Yeah, it must be. I don't know. Went off for like 20 seconds and stopped.

Center, track number 1267, 1267, to the NS 1040, 1040 West at milepost 100, 100. Check box 2. TWO, proceed from milepost 100, 100. The East Water Racer, yes, on the Whitehall Symphony. Box 3, TRG, check main track at East Waterbury. That's the 30S2, TWO box marked 2, TWO, 3, TRG, upper.

That is correct, over. Okay, there it's, yeah.

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1: I have I-67.
2: That is correct, Emma. Exhale.

0: CT detector. Mile 254.0, coma number 1, main 64 degrees. Axle 12, no alarm. Link 135, mile 254.0, out.
1: That's 4816 West, detector 254, no defects, approaching Sparta, no restrictions. I-67.

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Check item 2, TWO, proceed from the South, SUT, siding switch, SS Keynes, to the South, SUT, siding switch, SS Harper's Ferry, on main MAI and track. Be prepared to stop at the following switch. Until known to be in the normal position, the South, SUT, siding switch, SS Keynes. Track 1, 4010, 4010, as a total of two lines checked, lines 2 and 20 over.

0: Center, VSS 6596 West, over. Going to give one more around you there at 3396, so then should be good the rest of the way.
1: CBKC, Wisconsin Dispatcher, NS-4816,
0: over. 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
1: All west of Sparta on the yard track, appreciate it, over.

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0: 3,000 liter, 34 in the DP. 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And new paperwork at Portage.
1: That was everything, though.
0: Oh, but sorry, very good. There's a cool spin on duty since 0400 or 0430. Get out of the cab at Portage here soon. They'll cab out towards Camp Douglas to relieve you. And then the rest of it, I'll get taken care of here on my end.
1: Got an overtime opportunity.

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Mile 269.0, coma 65 degrees. Axle 392, no alarm. Link 5833, mile 269.0, out.

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0: 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At 1108-1108 MLFR.
1: Track 14,8400 and 1108-1108 indicates that correct. Over.

0: That is correct. Over. Well, back at 113, you're going to meet one train at Harper's at 375, and they just are leaving the Eckert's called out on the 11 o'clock mark. Head over.
1: Over. 13, I'm going to stand 8019 L536. Over.

Yeah, track number 1301-1301, the scan 8019-8019 at Waterbury. Box 6SX, 14 East Waterbury, switch yes. And now post 100-100 on the white all 70. 30 is 10, E box marked 6SX, over.

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1: No, I'll stay here until we jack it into cars.

CQ detector. Mile 254.0, coma, number 2, name 63 degrees. Axle 392, no alarm. Link 5850, mile 254.0, out.

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1: Job 71, over.
0: Go ahead, over.
1: Yes, sir, ready to start our work. Need a warrant back east if we can. 8703, over.
0: 8703, responding.
1: Hey, 84 in for a station stop here at La Crosse. Just do it, Toma 1216. Yeah, don't foresee an issue beating them to Camp Douglas, do you, over? 509 of our leader, correct, over?
0: Correct. You beat 7509, box 118-8.
2: Not if I take it out of FTO, over.
0: Correct, Altoona sub covers, crew agrees, over.
1: All crew members agree, over.

0: Yeah, sorry, 546, what was your FTO saying? Over?
1: And, we might be able to do it. We have a better chance of making it there before Amtrak if I take it out of FTO. Over.

That's 13 Omen RT, say over. General CN 8019-8019, pretty clear, track number 1268-1268 at 1143-1143 MLF. Over.

0: That's 1040 ready, copy, one over. Tracking the 1310-1310 to the NS 1040-1040 at Waterbury.
1: We're in a tunnel, might have lost you, over.
0: Waterbury switch, yes. And now pulse one. Sub main.

0: That is correct, Homer. That's it.
1: Can't do it, Thompson. That's it, Thomas. Over.
2: 926, that's Thatcher. I don't know if our conversation was over or if I lost you in the tunnel. Over.

0: Yeah, I was conferring with some colleagues. I think we'll shoot for Camp Douglas. That's where the recruit is going to meet you, and I think it'll time out pretty good. Over.
1: I think we got about 18 miles to go, approximately 30 minutes. If the FTO looks like it doesn't want to do it, I'll just give it a little push the last few miles. Over.
0: All right, copy that. Appreciate it. Over. 50th, Wisconsin, this is Mitchell.

0: Dio.
1: Well, it might be easier just to do the usual.

0: CBK is over dispatch, Madeira West Tower. CP8828, you have authority in McCrescent Yard. You're 0 by 120, over.
1: 03 East, Monroe, no restrictions, by 46
0: is correct. And you have to get GTBs at Hastings, or you have them already? Over. Okay, copy that. Going up to River Junction West, that'll be 248. He's about 5 minutes out of Dunhauer. Over. Thanks, CBK, see River Dispatch route. Mississippi, over. Okay, let's take the bridge for 9248, over. You're welcome, dispatch route.
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0: CP detected. Mile 269.0, 66 degrees. Axle 4 8. No alarm. Link 979. Mile 269.0. Out.
1: No defects, 269.0. Eastbound 9, stage 4, Bangor, no restrictions, that's the over.

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1: CPKC detector, mile 2, 3, 5.4, coma 6, 4 degrees, axles 3, 9, 2, no alarms, length 5, 8, 1, 1, mile 2, 3, 5.4, out.
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1: I feel bad even asking. I'm sure you did. Is that DRL restored?
2: Yes, it is, but thank you.
1: Okay, well, thank you. We'll call it a good job brief.

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CP detector. Mile 254 point 0 coma number 2 main 64 degrees. Axle 48 no alarm. Link 987 mile 254 point 0 out.

Afghanistan Lansing Tower, over. 8828, over. North, NORTH, report clear, track 14009, 4009, at 1212, 1212, indicated that correct, over.

0: 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Thank you. ZBLC dispatcher, over.
1: Gravel road right before Orange Mill, there's still.
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0: Go ahead.
1: Got our train heading down towards Sparta now. Looking to come out and head back to Portage. That counts if you'd like to.
0: I would. I'm ready, over.
1: Okay, 90 load by 0. 12-743-12-743 on the ton. 39-23-3923 on the
0: line. Alright, and I guess can I grab power and fuel from you as well, over?
1: Leader is going to be the NS-4816. Our second engine is the NS-3998. 2700 on the leader, 3100 on the second one.
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1: I'm getting a signal status unknown on my PTC for Tunnel City. Is it showing okay on your end?
0: Yeah. Showing a clear here on my end, over.
1: Clearing a field right now, but showing a red test.

0: Do you think, let me know if it doesn't clear up here, if you guys have to tone up PTC over?
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1: Either, whether it's a signal set up a known or a stop signal, it's still something emergency or a penalty, depending what it calculated.
0: Roger.

0: Hampshire, Hay Barton, Toma, Hunter Clear, East on the Main, no restrictions, Monroe West.
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2: 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Following Amtrak out of here, over.
0: Following Amtrak, over Monroe, over.
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0: PKC detector. Mile 2, 3, 5, point, 4, comma, 6, 6 degrees. Axles 4, 8. No alarms. Length 9, 8, 0. Mile 2, 3, 5, point, 4, out.
1: Amtrak 8, no defects. 235.4,

CT detector. Mile 254.0, coma number 1, name 68 degrees. Axle 372, no alarm. Link 3944, mile 254.0, out.

8 Russell. East at CP 3001, the authority passed him of displaying stop. Eastbound move, main 2 to main 2.

Venture BSF 4059 Eastern. They had us picking up a rear end only car at the cross, so we highball that. We are, however, going to wait at Chomps for a little bit. You outbound on duty in 1 hour. Yep, I'll line you up right about the time they come on duty.

ahead of picking up a rear-end-only car at the cross of tie ball back. We are, however, going to wait at Chomps for a little bit. You outbound on duty in 1 hour. Yep, I'll line you up right about the time we come on duty there.

That's 4816 East, approaching Raymore, 1 Main, Archer, Shins, I-67, Alpha.

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Roger that. I'll let CP know you're ready. 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

1 2 3 4 5 6 7 8 9 10 11 12 13 14 15 16 17 18 19 20 21 22 23 24 25 26 27 28 29 30 31 32 33 34 35 36 37 38 39 40 41 42 43 44 45 46 47 48 49 50 51 52 53 54 55 56 57 58 59 60

Call the tail truck. It's going to take them 2 hours to get there. You guys are what, 10,000 feet?

run perpendicular across. You're going to update me with the time, 1500, you may do better. So we'll just be holding out at 2996, so. Go into 102 track. I know we're going to block the CP. I'll try to tip them off as well.

0: CPKC detector. Mile 2, 3, 5, point 4, coma 6, 5 degrees. Axles 3, 7, 2. No alarms. Length 3, 9, 2, 3. Mile 2, 3, 5, point 4, out.
1: That's 4816 east of detector 235.4, no defects, I-67 out.

Two detectors. Mile 2540 coma number 2 main 65 degrees. Axle 322 no alarm. Link 4380 mile 254.0 out.

0: Capilano. Thank you, Senior. My service even point.
1: That's 4816 East, approach camp Douglas, no restrictions, I-67 on.

0: the SF 4059 CP 3001, you have authority past signal displaying south. Eastbound main 2 to main 2, over.
1: Ready, over. Release this track warrant, over.

1-72-7509, Mile 170, Mile 491.1, Major Coconut Sub, show limits reported clear, 1331330 JSM low, over. Low, over. That is correct, though. Yeah, you did. You just sent it to me because it's got that, like I said, that tonnage one out there. I got to verify that you went over it again. Over.

Conductor Fishnick reports to South that the sliding switch at the seams is widened and locked in the normal position. Is that correct, over? ...1342, 1342, NBK, over.

0: Lane, Lansing, now over.
1: North and ORT, starting switch, SS Keynes, his lines are locked in the normal position. Is that correct, over? CC1, 1351, NBK, over.

Santos. How long you been Santos? Central.

Singles 13420. Over.

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1: Hey, Wisconsin, Dispatch, you're in a 4816, over.
2: ACS 4815, respond, over.
1: Yeah, I-67, going on the hole there at Kilbourne, CM Track 1333, over.
0: Back here, guys. We want to release this one, over.

0: You're track number 1345, 1345, the CM 8019 8019 at milepost 100100. Knox 10E, track number 1301, 1301 is void. Knox 6SX, work to milepost 100100.
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2: KCS 4815, yeah, copy the Kilbourne for the 1333.
1: That was for somebody else. You guys are going in camp for 1340 and potentially 33, over.
2: Oh, okay, 40 and then potentially 1333.
1: Special.

Okay, 1406, 1406, MLF, over. That is correct, over.

0: 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Mile 2, 3, 5.4. Toma 6, 6 degrees. Axles 3, 2, 2. No alarms. Length 4, 3, 5, 8. Mile 2, 3, 5.4. Out.
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0: Venus 13-1C and 8910. We got a car on the rail at Mount Pulse 139. That's stopped short of that. We're going to hold a water barrier. Let me know where you end up there. But either way, we'll stop short of Mount Pulse 139. Over. That is correct.
1: Thank you. Thank you. Customer service, Stevens.

go ahead. Over. 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

CP detector. Mile 254.0, coma, number 2, name 65 degrees. Axle 20, no alarm. Link 378, mile 254.0, out.

SF across the dispatcher, being SF 6818 West, over. We're going to take our fuel lane to Lytle, main 1. Driver's going to meet you there. Let me get a signal for you here if I can. NSF EFF.

0: Roger, Venus at 4059. Over. Yes, sir. The only question I have is, are you going to clear Sullivan going east when you flag up against the rear of your train again? Over. Is the stop indication visible there at Sullivan? Over. One second here after stopping. Venus at 4059 at Sullivan, you have authority to pass signal with flank stop indication. Eastward move from main 1 to main 2. Back to the rear of your train. Over.
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0: PKC detector. Mile 2, 3, 5, point, 4, comma, 6, 6 degrees. Axles 2, 0. No alarms. Length 3, 8, 8. Mile 2, 3, 5, point, 4, out.
1: Amtrak 1340, 235-4, no defects, no restrictions.

0: CKP detector. Mile 220.0.69 degrees. Axle 20. Rail alarm. Length 385. Mile 220.0.
1: Impact 1640. 220.0. No defect. No defect.

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0: left. 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
1: Okay, from what I understand, there was a car crash around that milepost at 139. And they were trying to remove someone by airlift. So until I get the okay from the chief or the CN police, we were told to hold traffic by the local store.
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And I will get back to you. Are you guys headed east or west, over? 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Okay. Yes, I will talk to the chief. Over. Thank you. RTC out.

Okay, so with all switches restored normal, CN5477-5477, reporting clear of track authority 1318-1318 at 1516-1516, MRSO.

0: All right, CN5477, that is all correct on the repeat, and both of you, you nice day. RC out.
1: About 1 second, over.

0: So, the authentication visible at CP 3001 for the Venus 7925 East, correct? Just stop in Venus 7925 East at CP 3001, you have a 35 signal spike to the authentication. Eastward move. 2-2.
1: I'm sorry,

CN-13 RTC, home by to CN-5466, over. Are you guys anywhere near 11.44 milepost? That was 11.44, over. Okay, you're south of that. Did you notice anything about the crossing? So I'm about to put a 529B on it, over.

Okay, understood. So you are south of that now, headed in a southward direction down to the plano. Okay, be on the lookout on your CDU for 529B there then. All right, thank you. I just didn't want to alarm you. RTC out.

CN F-13 RTC Homewood to CN 8019 over. All right. The chief told me, the CN police said it was okay to reopen the track to traffic at milepost 139. Where you see everybody at, if you could just take it slow past them, I would appreciate that. But you are free to go. Over. That is all correct. And like I said, just take it easy going through there. That would be appreciated. Thank you. RTC out.

0: CCKP detector mile 2 0.0.69 degrees. Axle 2 0. No alarm. Length 3 9 2. Mile 2 0.0 out.
1: And tractor 2 3 on the back side.

is Ed LaCrosse of Dispatch, answering it. Dang it. It's at 15. I have this other one on main one first, so just hold tight. Sorry about that, guys. 70 is that.

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0: CPKC detector. Mile 2, 3, 5, point 4, coma 6, 7 degrees. Axles 2, 0. No alarms. Length 3, 9, 0. Mile 2, 3, 5, point 4, out.
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0: 3 and S13 RTC, your moment, over. Yes, CN5466, you do have authority to make that shove move between South Nasita and milepost 8. Blocking protection will be applied, over. That is all correct, so just give me a call when you get back in. Thank you. And somebody has been called out for that 529B, but they have not arrived yet. So just make sure you know about that one. Thank you. Here we go.
1: The most open seats are back there, over.
2: 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Lock up door 2, or do you want me to lock it up?
1: No, I'll get door number 2.
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0: 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Over.
1: T-33, departing Toma, on a clear, main track. Over.
0: Clear, here we go, 1333.

0: CC detector. Mile 254.0. Coma. Number 2. Main 66 degrees. Axle 20. No alarm. Link 375. Mile 254.0. Out.
1: 254.0. No defect. Main track number 2. This is Sparta. Force tricky though. Step across the dispatcher, answer it, over. Right, here we go, signal's over. Do the same, thank you, out.

units up across subunits, that's 7949 west, over. You guys still rolling, correct? Okay. Yo, come on. Units at VSS.

0: and F 13 RTC, home with friend. CN 5466, go ahead, over.
1: Couple of things here, Melissa.
0: 529B, there's officers standing there, and you said that the can light at
2: 64 Bangor North Stoke
0: is turned the wrong way, over. Okay, so the green cylinder that assists with the signal system at a crossing has been messed with and is turned around. Is that correct, over?
1: That's what it appears to be. It is in between the rails.
0: And it's in between the rails. Are you guys currently stopped, over?
1: No, we can stand where it should be.
0: Okay, understood. So, it's kind of the trigger, the shunt, that causes the crossing to activate over?
1: Yeah, something with that that's beyond my pay grade.
0: Mine too. But it'll help. I'll let the S&C desk know to let the maintainer know who's going to that, over. Sounds great. Thank you for pinpointing that. That'll help. Or to see out.

0: Alright, after stop in Venus, that's 7148 East, that's CP 2001, you have authority, pass signal, flank stop, indication, east for move, after over.
1: One more thing, to your call in the mechanical, if you have a moment, please. Shield wipers on the 518 are completely bad order, they're both broken. Not able to properly wipe down the windshield with the outward facing camera. Oh.
0: That's correct and repeat, but I just need you to say after stopping.
1: Of course, but they're like bent or broken, that's not actually doing their job.

Union Desk 13 RTC, home over. Union Desk 13 RTC, home it over. Union Desk 13 out.

0: CE detected. Miles 269.0, 62 degrees. Axle 20, no alarm. Link 379, miles 269.0, out.
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Zebra Bravo, dispatcher answering. Alright. She's got an Amtrak line across now, but I'll let her know. Oh. Here we go. As soon as MDS out.

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Reporting clear, track authority 1348, 1348 at 1655, 1655, MRS, over.

All right, CN5466, that is all correct on the repeat. So you enjoy the rest of your day. Thank you. Art C out.

PKC detector. Mile 2, 3, 5.4, coma 6, 6 degrees. Axles 4, 0, 0. No alarms. Length 4, 2, 2, 2. Mile 2, 3, 5.

Panda 13 RTC, one moment. And 8019, go ahead, over. All switches normal. We'll show the CN8019-8019. Reporting clear, track authority 1345-1345 at 1708-1708 MRS.

0: 230 West, approaching Tunnel City, no restriction. I-60 and
1: up. 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
1: Howdy.
0: You guys want to pull straight in through the service track, or I'm assuming you don't want to shove in as far to west of you?
1: I mean, whatever's clever, man, but service track would be pretty neat.
0: Here it comes. Spetch Hope.

0: CC detector. Mile 254.0, coma number 1, main 63 degrees. Axle 400, no alarm. Link 4195, mile 254.0, out.
1: No defect. I can see it on a restriction. Very stop and half. Vision.

No, once those have been delivered and sit in the system for so long, once they know that it's already been updated in your paperwork, they void out. That way those don't accumulate. That's all that is, over.

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I-72, go ahead, over. Copy that, I-72, CP-2320, all clear, go across sighting, all switches handled, line lock check normal for the sighting. Sighting is clear. You can go ahead and release 25-378 at this time.

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1: Hi, 72, go ahead, over.
0: Copy that, I-72, CB-2320, all clear, go across sighting, all switches handled, line lock check normal for the sighting. Sighting is clear, we can go ahead and release 25-378 at this time. Thank you much for...

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1: How's up, get some headroom here at Sparta West?
0: Real good, here it comes, sir.
1: Right, yeah, I'll take it now and get out of the way pretty quick.
0: Sounds good. That's about

they see the pressure. 5, 4, 3, 0, 0, 0, 0, 0, 0, 0, 0, 0, 0, 0, 0, 0, 0, 0, 0, 0, 0, 0, 0, 0, 0, 0, 0, 0, 0, 0, 0, 0, 0, 0, 0, 0, 0, 0, 0, 0, 0, 0, 0, 0, 0, 0, 0, 0, 0, 0, 0, 0, 0, 0, 0, 0, 0, 0, 0, 0, 0, 0, 0, 0, 0, 0, 0, 0, 0, 0, 0, 0, 0, 0, 0, 0, 0, 0, 0, 0, 0, 0, 0, 0, 0, 0, 0, 0, 0, 0, 0, 0, 0, 0, 0, 0, 0, 0, 0, 0, 0, 0, 0, 0, 0, 0, 0, 0, 0, 0, 0, 0, 0, 0, 0, 0, 0, 0, 0, 0, 0, 0, 0, 0, 0, 0, 0, 0,
7303 is a good one for the bypass, no questions.

1377. Issue 2, the CN 2788 2788 Atlanta. Checkbox 6, SIS. 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Okay, at 1809 MRS.

All right, CN2788, that is all correct on the repeat. And when or if you need a shove load,

Meridian signal set on Valley Sub Main, milepost 11.44, limits good from South Nacita, switch no to milepost 13 on the main, 1810 out.

and S13 RTC Homewood to CN 5483 North, over. All right, per the chief, you're to Highball Marshfield, over. That is all correct. And 774 that you're meeting there is approaching JO, already through Auburndale, so it shouldn't be too long, over. Thank you. RTC out. I am. Go ahead, over. I'm sure you would. Unfortunately, there is an obstruction in the way today. Over. Of all the sightings last night, I just don't get it, over. Under that. But, yeah, and your crew, your outbound crew is on duty at 1750 with a cab, over. That's all correct, so you guys have a great rest of your day. RTC out.

0: it's all good. But yeah, I don't get why Marshfield seems to always be a parking place when there's a yard there over.
1: Maybe 8 in front of me to the light.
0: Roger that. 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But there's not a lot of traffic today, so hopefully I should get you guys in pretty quick. 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

Hey. 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RTC out.

0: PKC detector. Mile 2, 3, 5.4, 6.2 degrees. Axles 4, 0, 0. No alarms. Length 9, 0, 7, 9. Mile 2, 3, 5.4 out.
1: 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Oh.

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1: Beta Recruit 280, over.
0: Core 94, get this engine switched around for BTC. I'm ready to leave here shortly. 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Just wait for whatever's coming or run back through the yard again.

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1: Get ahead, or?
0: Just call me there at the stairs right now. 64
1: for PTC, over.
0: The stairs are just by River Junction proper, aren't they, over?
1: In there, over.
2: Alright, and then switch ends here. Ready to go in about 5 to 10 minutes. I was going to look to come out Sparta West and go east to Badger West. Over.
1: Ew, your building? Over?
2: Yeah, we got to pull one out of Oakdale, too.
1: Sure wasn't on my turnover. Yeah, 149 Sparta now. Look for lights behind them. I'll do my best. Of course, Amtrak 7's out there, but that's pretty much it there. So I'll go ahead and hang a light less than 12. Let me know when you guys are, or 12 or less. Let me know when you're all west, Sparta West. Get you going back east.
2: All right, we'll let you know when we're west of Sparta West behind 149. And A-Track was clear there at Raymore if you need to duck us in there to get out of the way for 7.
1: Plan on that. I mean, I'd like to get you Monroe, but I think that's wishful thinking, so we'll probably end up doing A-Track. See how it plays out.
2: All right, we'll see how it looks when we get up there.
1: Here we go, Spencer.

0: Yeah, 3967 for mechanical. 3967 for the box. Yeah, this box here. Is unit running or is it shut down?
1: Alright, we're good. Check alert.
2: CP detector. Number 2, main 64 degrees. Axle 400. No alarm. Link 9002. Mile 254.0 out.
0: 7588 west,
1: going east
0: back to 264.0,
1: main track 2 out.
0: Closest shop to you guys, Sandalak, is that right? Yeah, we'll call Civil Squad. Go ahead and give it a try one more time. See if you get a stop.

Yeah, we'll let the shop know, and we'll let the chief know that you guys need that food. We'll let them know, and we'll find out what's going to be the ETA. All right, thank you. Have a nice day.

0: down at the bottom of the stairs. 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
1: I'm giggling.

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That you're 6 minutes.

0: and Desk 13, RGC, home and over. Yes, extra 342. Got the 1630 engineer and the 1641 conductor on board. And which TGBO are you using, over?
1: West.
0: Oh boy. Okay. Was it shut down when you guys got there? Okay. Understood. Is it? Well. And you said you let Point Trainmaster know. Okay. Completely dead. Got it. I will let you know what they say and what the plan is as soon as I do. Over. All right. Well, I'll let you know what they decide to do. Hopefully, the roundhouse is there still. Over. And more on a holiday weekend, over.
2: Four. It says 3 out of 2, the major city main right there by the Intertrack clearance spot. And then 2 others to pick up out of the Intertrack.
0: Thank you. RCL.

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0: NS 1064, all west, Sparta West on the main.
1: All west, Sparta West on the main. You make 8-track in 20 minutes. So.
0: Oh, I think so.
1: Alright, the 7 leaves Toma 1920. So here we go, look for lights. Let me know when you're all east. Rainwall proper, clear, Maino.
0: Alright, we'll do.